Hollies with their massive hit, The Air That I Breathe, getting us underway for hour two of The Quiet Storm. Hello, it's Nick Pollock with the music of Bobby Brown and The Pretenders coming up. Before that, though, here's Christina Aguilera.

0: Have you ever been in love? For Leo Sayer and Mariah Carey with Butterfly. And before that, coming in after the break, James Arthur's with one of his big hits, and George Michael is in the mix. And later in the hour, we've got some Westlife for you.
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Westlife, You Raise Me Up, and One More Try for George Michael. And we started out with James Arthur's An Impossible. It's 18 minutes away from 2 o'clock on the Night Network.

Crowded House, the all-time classic Don't Dream It's Over on the Night Network, a band from my part of the world. In fact, they're trans-Tasman. What that means is they come from Australia and New Zealand. And for those who want to know, they're actually a band that was born out of the band Split Enz. There you go, because Neil and Tim Finn were part of Split Enz. They later teamed up for an album for Crowded House. Neil Finn started the band Crowded House and Tim Finn joined them before the Woodface album was released. It's The Quiet Storm on a Sunday morning. Time for me to say goodbye. Look forward to your company next Thursday and Friday morning.

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1: In feature story news in Brussels, I'm William Denslow. Thousands of people have been forced to evacuate as wildfires continue to spread across southwest France. Comes as Spain has declared a state of emergency due to blazes close to the capital, Madrid. Protesters are gathering across India Friday as the youth-led Cockroach Janta Party has called for demonstrations in every district. A new American tariffs of up to 12.5% on 60 of the country's trading partners have taken effect.
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4: 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What are you doing tonight? Any partying? Watching anything on TV? You just chilling? Listening? We appreciate that. For Amy, we're kicking it off with the Venga Boys.

the world. You're listening in Arizona tonight, like Kayla. Thank you so much. Our first official affiliate out that way, by the way, Z89.3 FM. Thank you so much for listening. Here's Beautiful and Akon by request for Kayla, who said she's just chilling, enjoying the weather. Kayla, thank you for that. 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

There's Hanson and Mbop, the Total Planet Party happening right now, coast to coast around the world. It's crazy, the older you get, the more that song makes sense. When you were younger, it probably made absolutely no sense, right? Anyway, how you doing? My name is Josh, 313-771-2020. No matter where you are, so if you call that number or text that number, you got to let me know where you're calling from, what you're doing, and what you want to hear so we can get it on the radio for you. Like, the biggest party in the world, the biggest radio party in the world is happening right now. There's other things happening around the world. It was World Circus Day today. World Amateur Radio Day, Zimbabwe Independence Day, WrestleMania 42, and the NBA and NHL playoffs going on. So, big weekend all around the world. And we got the music to get you through it. Outkast and Lady Gaga, that's coming next. 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

party. We are coast to coast around the world. Shane, thank you for that one. Got one from Rob. Rob's in Pittsburgh. He said they're doing a poker night, kind of turned into karaoke. Wants to hear Iris from the Goo Goo Dolls. Love this song. Rob, thank you so much for listening to the Total Planet Party. 313-771-2020. Here you go.

0: 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Coast to coast, around the world. Love Shack and the B-52s. How you doing? My name is Josh. Hey, got to say what's up to Cody in Toledo wanting to hear that song also. Wants Janet Jackson, Runaway. That's coming up for you in just a few seconds. So check this out. Some more stuff going on this weekend. If you're going to be up all night long, don't go to bed, or you're going to have to wake up really early if you want to catch up some lineups in the sky as far as Mercury, Mars, Saturn, and Neptune. They're forming a line across the eastern sky. So Mars is going to be glowing bright red, while Saturn is nearby with a soft golden hue, and Mercury is going to be visible but sits low near the horizon. So it says here, that's as the sun sets tonight, but also as the sun rises in the morning. So if you just stay up all night, you can listen to some great music right here in the Total Planet Party and literally watch the planets in the sky line up. More on the way. Stick around. 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
1: In feature story news in Brussels, I'm William Denslow. Thousands of people have been forced to evacuate as wildfires continue to spread across southwest France. Comes as Spain has declared a state of emergency due to blazes close to the capital, Madrid. Protesters are gathering across India Friday as the youth-led Cockroach Janta Party has called for demonstrations in every district. A new American tariffs of up to 12.5% on 60 of the country's trading partners have taken effect.
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312-332-7120. That line is open and available for you right now. Something you want to hear, you got to let me know. Got to say what's up to Kylie. Wants Jay Sean. She's listening in Northern Michigan. Here's your down. The Total Planet Party. 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

Thank you so much for listening. 313-771-2020. So you got to check this out because, you know, as you get a little bit older, maybe in your 40s, old enough to start really caring about your finances, because let's face it, did we really care about them when we were growing up? No. But back in the day, remember, Carson Daly hosted TRL and MTV, and everyone was into the Backstreet Boys, right? So today you might listen to shows like Dave Ramsey. He's a financial guru. He tells you how to retire and everything. Something when you're in your 40s, you'll start doing, trust me. You'll start reading his books. Well, he gave away, with the Backstreet Boys on his show, tickets to a Backstreet Boys concert in Las Vegas. This happened last week. And what's really cool is it all kind of came full circle as Carson Daly on what I call Adult TRL, which is the Today Show, was telling the story all about it. It's wild. You got to look it up. If you just, I don't know, Google Dave Ramsey, Backstreet Boys, Carson Daly, it all comes together. Things really come together full circle, don't they? That was really weird. Outkast on the way, Snoop Dogg and Hathaway. Stick around. The Total Planet Party, coast to coast and around the world.

it, Barty. 313-771-2020. We are coast to coast. And I always say around the world. So if there's something you want, you like, God, let me know about it. Got one from Danny. What's up, Josh? Listening loud on Z89.3 down here in Ajo. It's Danny. We've got the desert bonfire going. Stars are unreal tonight. Can you throw on Three Doors Down and Kryptonite? One of my favorites from Three Doors Down. Here you go, Danny. 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

0: Tuesday night at the Total Planet Party. How you doing? My name is Josh. Number here, 313-771-2020. You got to put that number in your phone because whenever we're on, I want you to text that number, call that number. If you jump to the voicemail, like leave me a message with your name. I'm going to try to answer it, but leave me your message with your name, your age, if you want. You know, I don't need your age, but your name and where you're from, what you want to hear. Got requested Jay-Z and Kathy Dennis on the way with the Total Planet Party. Stick around.
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Got the Eternal Planet Party, coast to coast. Actually, around the world. Got one from Leeds and Callum. Here's the thing. Y'all know I love Leeds and the Leeds Football Club, Leeds United. Just got back from the match. Voice is absolutely gone. No matter how it went, we're keeping the night going. Can you do Kathy Dennis for us? Callum, you got it. Here you go. Thank you so much for listening. The Total Planet Party. It's got to be late over there right now, though, isn't it? But no matter what, thanks for listening and staying up.

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1: In feature story news in Brussels, I'm William Denslow. Thousands of people have been forced to evacuate as wildfires continue to spread across southwest France. Comes as Spain has declared a state of emergency due to blazes close to the capital, Madrid. Protesters

0: There's a gathering across India Friday as the youth-led Cockroach Janata Party has called for demonstrations in every district. A new American tariffs of up to 12.5% on 60 of the country's trading partners have taken effect.
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message from Tara. Hey, Josh, living in Sandpoint, Idaho, Bonfire by the Lake. Someone brought a guitar, but we'd rather hear Kelly Clarkson. Ooh, can they crank this one out of the guitar? Best song ever. Here you go.

out coast to coast, all around the world. How you doing? My name is Josh. Yellow Cards, Ocean Avenue on the way. That's my request for Christy. Samantha Mumba, got to tell you, stick around for that one. You know, I was looking at all the stuff happening this weekend, pretty much across the country, at least the United States. Coachella going on for another weekend. Yesterday, today, and tomorrow, headlined by Sabrina Carpenter, Bieber, and Karol G. Was that the last weekend or is that this week? It goes for 2 weekends, so whatever. If you're out there, enjoy it. Would love to hear from you at 313-771-2020. More on the way.

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1: Yeah. Total Planet Party happening right meow at 313-771-2020. Going to see any really good movies this weekend? So I'm not going to lie to you. I'm so far out of the loop with movies anymore. I do know I'm a big Super Mario nerd, so I've been wanting to see Super Mario Galaxy. Would love to see that one in theaters while it's still there. But I'm so far out of the loop, I had no idea this was even a thing. The Devil Wears Prada 2, going to be released on May 1st. No idea that was a thing, but I'm definitely going to go see it again. That's one of those ones you got to go watch in the movie theaters, right? Stick around. Justin Timberlake, Stone Temple Pilots, and Requested Corona all next. 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

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We are live right now, 313-771-2020. What's up to Ethan in Kentucky? He said his truck meet just wrapped up. Nobody's going home. Last year, JT and Like I Love You. Ooh, old school. 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
1: In feature story news in Brussels, I'm William Denslow. Thousands of people have been forced to evacuate as wildfires continue to spread across southwest France. Comes as Spain has declared a state of emergency due to blazes close to the capital, Madrid. Protesters are gathering across India Friday as the youth-led Cockroach Janta Party has called for demonstrations in every district. A new American tariffs of up to 12.5% on 60 of the country's trading partners have taken effect.
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Am I dreaming? 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Am I dreaming? Am I dreaming? Am I dreaming? Am I dreaming? Am I dreaming? Am I dreaming? Am I dreaming? Am I dreaming? Am I dreaming? Am I dreaming? Am I dreaming? Am I dreaming? Am I dreaming? Am I dreaming? Am I dreaming? Am I dreaming? Am I dreaming? Am I dreaming? Am I dreaming? Am I dreaming? Am I dreaming? Am I dreaming? Am I dreaming? Am I dreaming? Am I dreaming? Am I dreaming? Am I dreaming? Am I dreaming? Am I dreaming? Am I dreaming? Am I dreaming? Am I dreaming? Am I dreaming? Am I dreaming? Am I dreaming? Am I dreaming? Am I dreaming? Am I dreaming? Am I dreaming? Am I dreaming? Am I dreaming? Am I dreaming? Am I dreaming? Am I dreaming? Am

It's always open for you at 313-771-2020. What's up to Kyle listening in Toledo, Ohio, on our affiliate Suite 419? That's actually our flagship. So, Kyle, thank you so much for listening. He said he just found out about the early 2K stuff.

Total Planet Party by request for Kaylee. There's Jay-Z and Hard Knock Life Ghetto Anthem. How you doing? My name is Josh. You know that song, it only got up to number 15 on the Billboard Hot 100 when it was released back in 1998, but had much better success in Canada, Germany, and the UK. It actually cracked the top 10 there. That, honest to God, is one of my favorite Jay-Z songs. So thank you for that request, because that just made my night. If you got something you want to hear, 313-771-2020. Kicking it back for Gen X coming up in a bit with Karen White. Millennials going to love Rihanna. And Gen Z, let me introduce you to something called the Mambo Number 5. That's next, and that's my request for Sandra. Stick around, the Total Planet Party.

0: on 2020. So I know a lot of people listen to this show. You're Gen X, millennials, kind of kicking it back to the, there you go, kicking it back to the days when you listened to the radio and you enjoyed every single thing that was on. But Gen Z, a little something you maybe not have heard of.
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0: From Lou Bega. This is the stuff we used to crank up driving around in our 1992 Ford Probes. First car I ever had, by the way.

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When you hear of, think of Frosted Tips. Talking about your hair. You're thinking of LFO, right? Or maybe NSYNC. If I could still frost my tips, I would, but there are no tips. It's a forehead now. Here you go, Amy. Thanks for listening.

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1: In feature story news in Brussels, I'm William Denslow. Thousands of people have been forced to evacuate as wildfires continue to spread across southwest France. Comes as Spain has declared a state of emergency due to blazes close to the capital, Madrid. Protesters are gathering across India Friday as the youth-led Cockroach Janta Party has called for demonstrations in every district. A new American tariffs of up to 12.5% on 60 of the country's trading partners have taken effect.
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0: Total Planet Party, as we enter another hour, slowing it down a little bit. This is for Luke and Katie, H-Town, knocking the boots. Ooh, where, really? Wow. Thanks for listening.
1: Yeah.

Love Is Your Love and Whitney Houston, the Total Planet Party happening right now coast to coast around the world. Thank you so much for listening. Now, let me tell you something. If you're hearing this show right now, you're hearing it on one of the stations kind of scattered across the United States and a couple of stations in the UK that are testing this show out. They've been testing it out for, I'll say what, the last, we're going to call it the last month or so. Trying to figure out if this is going to be an every weekend thing. We are closer to making it that. But you got to let your stations near you know that you like this show. 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Because if you don't like this music, I'm sorry, you've got no soul. Gina coming up. Also Usher and En Vogue. 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

877-711-2020. Doing your good night shout-outs as we're in the last hour. Got one from Ryan. Just winding things down with my guy after a long night. Not ready to call it yet, though. Can you line a couple back-to-back 90s dance tracks for us to ride this thing out? Absolutely. How about we do Gina G now, and then we do Mr. Vane right after that. Kind of get you the last win for the night, right? Total Planet.

Thank you so much for listening. I was telling you a little while ago that this show has been testing mainly for the last few weeks. And just giving a shout out to some of the affiliates who have trusted us with 5 hours of their airtime to see if this show is going to work. And a big shout out to Big Hits 100 for cranking us up tonight. Always appreciate that one. In fact, got Jesse listening from Big Hits 100. Want some Color Me Bad? I got that for you next. The Total Planet Party. Stick around.

another week. I really do. Got a bunch of good nights. If you want to get your good night shout out in, well, you're kind of out of time. But you can actually jump in for next week's show at 313-771-2020. Got to say what's up to Savannah, saying good night to Marcus in Georgia. Who's listening in Georgia? I don't have any stations out that way. Tyler saying good night to his buddy Mark in Ajo. Thank you for listening. I believe, isn't that Z89.3 in that area out in Arizona? Thank you so much for listening. And out of our station in the Toledo area, Matt says good night to my brother Jake and Lima. I'm listening in Finley on Suite 419. How about one more from Kelly saying goodnight to her brother Alex and Tiffin? See, how cool is that one? Shout outs from all over the place. I thank you so much for listening tonight. We'll be back next week with the Total Planet Party again. If you want to jump in on your requests early, you can always do that at 313-771-2020. I hope you have a safe night. By the way, let your stations know you want to hear more of this show, please. I'll leave you with Snap and Rhythm is a Dancer. Good night.

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1: Feature story news in Brussels, I'm William Denslow. Thousands of people have been forced to evacuate as wildfires continue to spread across southwest France. Comes as Spain has declared a state of emergency due to blazes close to the capital, Madrid. Protesters are gathering across India Friday as the youth-led Cockroach Janta Party has called for demonstrations in every district. A new American tariffs of up to 12.5% on 60 of the country's trading partners have taken effect.
0: This is Lazy Gold. This is Lazy Gold. With another hour of the biggest oldies on the planet, it's Mark Gale with the Decades Breakfast Show.

the comments and rock around the clock. Hello, how are you? Welcome to Decades Breakfast. We're on the air. What day is it today? It's Sunday morning. We're chilling out, taking it easy, slowly heading to Monday. We don't want to get there too quick, do we?

birthdays, your 1 second wonder, your year of fortune. What day is it today? And we've got your lyric game. These are the lyrics for you. I got 15 miles to go now, and I can hear my baby calling my name. What's that song? Any ideas on that one? I got 15 miles to go now, and I can hear my baby calling my name.

is afternoon. There is no sun, there's just a pale and tired moon. The shivering sparrows on the smoking chimney.

Christ set. No, don't stop the carnival. Your decades breakfast morning, Sunday morning with Mark Gale. On this day, 1941, Darlene Love was born of the Crystals.

The Crystals, and Then He Kissed Me on your Decades Breakfast back to 1963. Happy birthday, Darlene, love of the Crystals. Born on this day back in 1941. Alive or Past, we do the musical birthdays. On this day, 1961, Frank Ifield, he was at number one on the UK singles chart.

0: Fire, also known as Ray Parker Jr., same fella. That's Baby Come Back on your Decades Breakfast. Frank Iveal with his number one back in 1961. And I Remember You. Let's do your Year of Fortune.
1: 1971.
0: Back to 1971 this morning then. In a moment I'll play you free. First up, Stevie Wonder.

0: It's free on your Decades Breakfast. My brother Jake and Stevie Wonder. We can work it out. A double shot of 1971 on your Year of Fortune this morning.
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2: 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But you didn't. You dialed 999 and asked for the Coast Guard.
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6: 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This is Lazy Gold.

Wanda Jackson, let's have a party. Let's have a party tonight. Have to be on a Saturday, really. We're a bit of a day late, aren't we? I got 15 miles to go now, and I can hear my baby calling my name. That's your lyric game this morning. Any ideas on that one? Once again, I got 15 miles to go now, and I can hear my baby calling my name. What's that song? Sound familiar, doesn't it? You should know that one.

Collins, You'll Be in My Heart, and the Four Seasons, December 63. Oh, what a night on this day, 1968. It was certainly a night for the Jackson 5. They signed a 1-year contract with Motown Records.

Jackson 5, I Want You Back. Back from when they were with Motown Records back in 1970. They were signing a one-year deal in 68. That must have got extended, and in the end they left and they went off and joined another record label, and they just became the Jacksons. That was the story there. Let's do a big musical birthday on this day, 1943. Mick Jagger was born. Here he is with the statement of the day. Yeah.

Links and Intuition on your Decades Breakfast, back to 1981 and the Rolling Stones. Is it the statement of the day or the demand of the day? Get off my cloud on your Decades Breakfast. Let's give me the answer to your lyric game this morning. These lyrics I gave you earlier on. I got 15 miles to go now and I can hear my baby calling my name. Oh yeah, you knew this one. Edwin Starr, 25 miles.

about 25 miles on your decade's breakfast. Me and Mr. G once walked 20 miles, and on her phone, it is the longest walk that we've ever done. Every time we go out for a walk, she says it still doesn't beat that one back in the day. Oh, did that hurt me feet? I tell you, I got blisters that day as well. That's it for your first hour of Decades Breakfast. Don't panic, another hour on the way. Calm yourself. It's Pink Floyd. We are-

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1: Feature story news in Brussels, I'm William Denslow. Thousands of people have been forced to evacuate as wildfires continue to spread across southwest France. Comes as Spain has declared a state of emergency due to blazes close to the capital, Madrid. Protesters are gathering across India Friday as the youth-led Cockroach Janta Party has called for demonstrations in every district. A new American tariffs of up to 12.5% on 60 of the country's trading partners have taken effect.
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0: famous song. That's what I got for you this morning. Let's play it, see if you can work this 1 second out.
1: Give me the music.
0: Oh, it's a very famous song, that one. You know what that one is, don't you?
1: Give me the music.
0: Best of luck, although I'm not sure you really need it.

Some brilliant piano playing right there, right? David Bowie, Oh You Pretty Things on your Decades Breakfast. Let's do a big musical birthday on this day, 1949. Roger Taylor of Queen was born.

We are the champions. There you go. That's Queen on your Decades Breakfast. Happy birthday, Roger Taylor, today. Born on this day, 1949. On this day, 1961, Andy Connell was born, of Swing Out Sister.

0: Sunday, 26th of July, Tree Day today. It's a vibrant celebration dedicated to the importance of trees in our lives. It's a day when people come together to appreciate the beauty and benefits of trees. It's Dog Photography Day, capturing canine charisma through the lens. Photography transforms ordinary moments into timeless portraits. And it's Bagel Fest Day, circular delights, golden brown, with a chewy embracer dance of textures in every bite. Who writes this stuff? Breakfast perfection encapsulated. If your name is Anna, Anne, Annie, Anya, or Mason, today is your day.
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2: 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This is the result.
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0: Any ideas, my dears, on that one? Nice and easy today, no?
7: Isn't that my girl? And is that my best friend?

underestimate the power of a woman. Let that be a warning to you. Eternal, back to 1995 on your Decades Breakfast. And 30 years earlier, Gene Pitney, I Must Be Seeing Things. On this day, 1975, Van McCoy, he went to number one on the US Singles Chart with his orchestra, the Soul City Symphony Orchestra, with The Hustle.

Sloco in Acapulco from the album called Indestructible. Brilliant, we love that on your Decades Breakfast. Let's do our final musical birthday this morning. On this day, 1962, Miranda Joyce was born of the Bell Stars.

0: decades breakfast. Superb stuff. 1983, number three, back in the day. Let's give the answer to your one-second wonder this morning. Did you get this one today?
1: Give me the music!
0: Your 1 second was the Hollies. Yes, I will.
1: Yes, I will.

is. Yes, I will. There you go. That's your 1 second wonder answer today in the Decades Breakfast for your Sunday morning. Well done if you got that right. Very clever indeed. And if you got a lyric game correct too, well done. You are very good, aren't you?

Swing Out Sister, Queen, Madonna, Van McCoy, The Four Tops 2, all the good stuff for a Sunday morning. Let's leave you with today's thought of the day. Life is like a camera. Focus on what is important, capture the good times, develop from the negatives. And if things don't work out, just take another shot. Have yourselves a great Sunday and a great week.

farmers. But you know what? No judgment here. Coming up this morning, we've got your shout outs from across the UK. We've got another round of Guess the Year quiz. And of course, we've got the world famous dad joke feature. Of course, you know by now we've got great music as well. Young at Heart, the Bluebells opened up our show today. We're going to carry on with Clymie Fisher. This is Love Changes Everything.

Kevin Lee, making the sun shine, whatever the weather.

That was Paul Young and Every Time You Go Away here on your favourite radio station. What a great track that is as well. I love that one. Here's today's silly debate. If animals could talk, which one do you think would be the rudest? Already coming in, someone said seagulls. Definitely seagulls because they already steal chips without apologising. That's from Tracy in Blackpool.

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Imagine that. Kevin Lee, your morning mate. On Air Fun, that's always great.

Yeah, so that's the Beatles and Hello Goodbye. What a great track that is. I love it. Right, some messages now. We've got Claire in Newcastle. She's cleaning up the kitchen while threatening to attack everybody with a big Hoover. We've got Mike, who's driving from Cardiff to Bristol with a van full of plants, loving the music. Emma and Jake in Sheffield, they're attempting homemade pancakes. What's your favourite topping on a pancake? I don't mind, you know, the old traditional bit of lemon and sugar. That works all right for me. Tony in Glasgow is walking the dog. He's got his headphones on, loving the music too. That's great. I've got Diane in Belfast, who says she's just resting her eyes and absolutely not falling asleep on the sofa. Yeah, we've all been there. We've all said that. And Karen in Norwich making the biggest fry-up ever known to mankind, she says. Well, whatever it is you're doing, as long as you're loving the music, that's all we care about here. This is Ronan Keating. Life is a roller coaster.

Emily Sanday next to me. Clue number one coming your way right now for our Guess the Year quiz. A huge summer movie featuring pirates became one of the biggest films in the world. What year are we talking about? Give it a think and I will give you two more clues and give you the answer towards the end of the show. But for now, George Ezra, Paradise. Take it away, George.

There we go. That's Hozier and Take Me to Church. Right, I asked earlier which animal would be the rudest if it could talk. A few messages have come in. I've got cats. Mine already judges me silently, says Bevin Leeds. Someone else says definitely geese. They already act like nightclub bouncers. That's Adam in Liverpool. Like that one. And parrots. Imagine them repeating your most embarrassing conversations. Oh, yeah. That's Tina in Swansea. OK, right. What have we got up next? We've got Lewis Capaldi and Grace.

Well, I hope your Sunday morning is going really, really well. That, of course, was Sing It Back from Maloko. Right, more shout-outs to do. Rachel in York, she is painting the spare room while supervising her husband. Ben in Plymouth, walking back from work with a sausage roll and no regrets. We've got Steve and Marion in Exeter. They are setting off on the way to a Sunday car boot sale. I love car boot sales. It's amazing what you can pick up there, isn't it? We've got Dave in Southampton. He is fixing a garden fence after one very silly barbecue, he says. Okay, no questions asked there. Right, Texas, I don't want a lover.

An absolute classic there from Aha, and it's Take On Me. Up next, I've got Daryl Hall and John Oates in the days when they used to like each other. This is I Can't Go For That, No Can Do.

Welcome along to the second hour now of our show for today. That was Simple Minds, Don't You Forget About Me. Right, coming your way very soon. We've got the world famous dad joke feature. We've got some more shout outs. And of course, we've got some more clues to our guest of the year quiz. So stick around. Of course, great music. You know that, don't you? Soft Cell up next, Tainted Love.

What an absolute four filler that one is. Young Hearts Run Free, Candy Staten. I can see you now dancing around your handbags. Right, clue number two to our Guess the Year quiz for today. This was the year that Crazy in Love by Beyonce featuring Jay-Z was absolutely everywhere. Any ideas? One more clue to come. This is Cliff Richard. We don't talk anymore.

John Paul Young, Love Is In The Air, a song I've sang many and many a time. Yes, I used to be a singer many years ago when I was a younger man. Right, few messages come in regarding which would be the rudest animal. Foxes would absolutely be sarcastic, Jordan in Reading said. My hamster would just complain about food portions, Lily in Durham said. And Martin in Hull said cows, they just stare too much already. Passive-aggressive staring, eh? This is Odyssey. Native New Yorker.

That's Roxy Music, Dance Away. What a great track that is. I've not heard that for so long. I really like that. Okay, let's have a look what we've got coming your way. We've got another one from the Beatles. I thought I would dig out the Beatles, you know. I watched a documentary recently. I think it sort of revitalised my love for the Beatles because they had some really good hits. This is Penny Lane from the Beatles. Penny.

Aretha Franklin, George Michael, I Knew You Were Waiting. Right, third and final clue coming your way now for our Guess the Year quiz. This was the year Concorde made its final commercial flight. Are you putting all the clues together now? I'm going to give you the answer very, very soon. Up next, Amy Winehouse, Back to Black.

A beautiful track from Christina Aguilera there, and it's called Beautiful. Love it. Did you know, by the way, that I have a YouTube channel? Yes, you can actually now see me on your TV or on your phone or on your whatever, your tablet. All you have to do is go to YouTube, and it is youtube.com/@postcardsfromkevinlee, all one word. 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It's a video vlog. It's a travel vlog, I should say, a travel vlog channel. And you'll see my recent trip to Malta there. So do have a look. Do me a huge favor, because it really would. I would appreciate it. Press subscribe, press like, press subscribe. Do me that favor. Thank you very much. Love it. John Legend, all of me up next.

the very talented Kelly Clarkson because of you. Okay, so let's give the answer to our Guess the Year quiz. It was 2003. That's the answer we were looking for today. I also want to say thank you for being with me today. Hope you loved the show. That's it from me. Until next week, I will catch you then. Have a great rest of your weekend. And I'll catch you next weekend. As I said, this is Nicole Scherzinger and it's Don't Hold Your Breath.

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1: From Feature Story News in Brussels, I'm William Denslow. Thousands of people have been forced to evacuate as wildfires continue to spread across southwest France. Comes as Spain has declared a state of emergency due to blazes close to the capital, Madrid. Protesters are gathering across India Friday as the youth-led Cockroach Janta Party has called for demonstrations in every district. A new American tariffs of up to 12.5% on 60 of the country's trading partners have taken effect.
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5: 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Everything from disco, soul, soft rock and electro pop. We've got all the hits to take you back. To kick us off, we're travelling through to the 80s this week. And yes, we're going to do a really good shuffle of some of the stuff you probably wouldn't hear that often. I was watching a friend of mine on Facebook. His name is Tim. And he was doing a show on an 80s station. And he was actually playing vinyl records from the 80s. And this is definitely one of those ones that he was playing. It's Texas with I Don't Want a Lover on Charted Classic Hits.

definitely one of those tracks that you need to be in the car when you're listening to that. Because what seems to happen is your foot goes slightly a little bit more further on the pedal and the volume dial goes slightly a little bit higher with those awesome hi-hats. The track was released in 1985, reached number one on the US Billboard 100 and the Billboard Hot Black Singles. A little bit of Pseudo Echo now and listening.

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Listen to Chart of Classic Hits, probably one of those tracks that you probably wouldn't have heard on an 80s station or a classic hit station. That was pre-Fab Sprout with the King of Rock and Roll from 1988, released by Kitchenware Records. Got to number 7 in Denmark, number 6 in Ireland, and number 7 in the UK. Well, let's head to Glenn Frey with You Belong to the City.

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0: from the beating heart of Bourneville, Birmingham. We're not big, but we're perfectly well formed. 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

And for some people, you wouldn't actually know it was Eddie Murphy unless you looked at the front cover of that particular 7-inch single from 1985, Eddie Murphy with Party All The Time. It got to number 21 in Australia, number 19 on the Dance Club Play Singles in the US, and got to number 2 on the US Billboard 100.

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A little bit of U2 for you, some post-punk rock with Sunday Bloody Sunday from the album War from 1983. 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

0: 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A new American tariffs of up to 12.5% on 60 of the country's trading partners have taken effect.
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3: 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So we're trying to keep the dial and keeping the shovel in the grave, trying to pull out some of those hits you just haven't heard in quite some time, just like this one from Sting and Englishman in New York.

Getting the idea of this week's show from a friend of mine named Tim, who does a vinyl show on an 80s internet radio station with a promo version of 3 minutes and 56 seconds from a 45. The track peaked number 3 in Canada and also United States in May 1985. Let's head to Philip Oakey with Together in Electric Dreams on Charted Classic Hits.

0: Definitely a track that didn't want to come out of the grave. That was Mondo Rock with No Time, released in June 1982 off the album New Novo Mondo. That was an interesting one. Got to number 11 in Australia on the Kent Music Report. Not bad for some Australian rock. Let's head to 1986 off the album Graceland. It's Paul Simon.
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Probably one of the better songs from The Stranglers, Always the Sun, from 1986. The amount of times it's actually played and it's been sunny puts an absolute smile on my face. 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This week we are trying to dig up the grave of some really great 80s music, and I've found another one from Talk Talk, Living in Another World. This is Charter Classic Hits.

So I did promise you that I was going to take as many tracks as I could out of the grave, and I think I've done pretty well with Chris Rea and Loving You Again from 1987. And this was off his 9th studio album, Dancing With Strangers. I've got one last track to get us through to the end of the show, and I've kind of been waiting and trying to work out where this track's going to splice in. But it's Jerry Harrison with A Man With A Gun. I'll catch you very, very soon on Charted Classic Hits. And if you want to get a copy, make sure you jump on facebook.com/charted classic hits. A pretty

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1: In feature story news in Brussels, I'm William Denslow. Thousands of people have been forced to evacuate as wildfires continue to spread across southwest France. Comes as Spain has declared a state of emergency due to blazes close to the capital, Madrid. Protesters are gathering across India Friday as the youth-led Cockroach Janta Party has called for demonstrations in every district. A new American tariffs of up to 12.5% on 60 of the country's trading partners have taken effect.
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1: Hi, everybody. Welcome to a very special episode of Somewhere in Time with me, Jeff Hyman. Today, we're going to honor a musical legend. I'm talking about Olivia Newton-John, who passed away on August 8th of this year. And so the show today is dedicated to one of her, or perhaps her most famous body of work, the movie Grease.

Grace by Frankie Valli, the theme song, title song from the 1978 movie starring John Travolta and Olivia Newton-John. And I am making this show today as a tribute to Olivia because she was so much a part of the lives of so many of us from that era. I would say, you know, maybe at the risk of sounding cynical, maybe just from her role in the movie Grease alone, because that movie was iconic. It's just one of the very few movies that maybe you can count on the fingers of one hand that just leave such an impact with you. And it certainly did for me and the folks and people of my generation. Remember, the movie was 1978. For those of us who were of age at the time that the movie was made, it was just, it was a reflection of what our lives were like growing up. And the movie really is set in the time frame of the 50s. And I grew up

in the 50s, in my teens. I was a product of the 50s, and so I could relate to the movie very closely and to the music, the characters, the dialogue, all of it, and so many people could. It was a Broadway play, a theatrical production that was made into a movie. And it really put, I'm not going to say it put John Travolta on the map. He was in Welcome Back, Kotter, as a very young actor. So we kind of knew who he was, but we really didn't know who Olivia was. And the characters that they portrayed in the movie were such that we could really identify with them. So I wanted to do this show as a tribute to Olivia, although I had it on my to-do list for months. I keep this little list of shows that I want to do. Grease was been on the list for a very long time, and then it just, I guess, the passing of Olivia was the catalyst that said, okay, I'm going to do this show. And I think we've got 15 songs to play today, so I'm going to pipe down and just get to the music. In the next set, we've got two songs from the movie, one directly from the movie and one just from the era that was put into the movie. The first one, Summer Nights, with John Travolta, Olivia Newton-John. Great song, original song for the movie. And then the Four Aces, Love is a Many Splendored Thing. Now, the song was in the movie, but not by the Four Aces. I put the Four Aces version in because that was the original, and it was very reflective of the innocence of the times. So let's get on with it. Honor Olivia. We're going to play her and John Travolta, Summer Nights, and the Four Aces with Love is a Many Splendored Thing. I know you're going to love these two.

John Travolta and Olivia Newton-John with Summer Nights and The Four Aces. Love is a many splendored thing. Every time I listen to music from that era, it always brings me back to my youth, my childhood, and I just love it. I mean, I had I'm very lucky that I had a really good childhood. I was born and raised in Queens, New York. And so the story of Greece is one that, you know, you kind of, people from my era can kind of relate to. I'll tell you a little bit about the plot. In the summer of 1958, local boy Denny Zuko and vacationing Australian Sandy Olson, they meet at the beach and fall in love. And when the summer comes to an end, Sandy frets that they may never meet again. But Danny tells her that their love is only the beginning. And at the start of the senior term at Rydell High, Danny resumes his role as the leader of the T-Birds Greaser Gang, consisting of Duty, Sonny, Putzy, and his best friend, Kaniki. Greaser girl clique The Pink Ladies arrives, consisting of Frenchie, Marty, Jan, and the leader, Rizzo. Rizzo being played by Stocker Channing. And we're going to hear Rizzo in the next set with one of her iconic songs from the movie, Look at Me, I'm Sandra Dee. And we're going to follow that with Olivia's classic, Hopelessly Devoted to You, which she sings about Danny. So these are two great songs from the movie, folks. Sit back, enjoy, and we'll see you when we get back.

0: Stockard Channing, look at me, I'm Sandra D, and Olivia Newton-John, hopelessly devoted to you. Well, as the story continues, Sandy's parents remain in America and enroll Sandy at Rydell, and she befriends Frenchie, who is considering dropping out to become a beautician. Danny and Sandy recount their brief romance to their respective friends, and Sandy is recalling a romantic summer, and Danny implying a more physical experience. When Sandy finally says Danny's name, Rizzo arranges a surprise reunion at a pep rally where Sandy meets Tom, a jock, and Kinnicky unveils his new used car, Greased Lightning, which he plans on street racing after a restoration. Danny maintains his bad boy persona in front of his gang and Sandy, who storms off upset. At a pink lady's pajama party, Sandy falls ill from drinking, trying a cigarette, having her ears pierced by Frenchie, and Rizzo departs for a tryst in the back seat of Kinnicky's car, during which the condom breaks. Well, that's a good setup for the next set, because in the next set, we have got John Travolta with one of his classics from the movie, Greased Lightning. We know now that that's one of the cars. And we got Frankie Avalon. Remember Frankie Avalon? Frankie was a huge star back in the day, did a lot of beach movies with Annette Funicello. And he is actually, to this day, he's still pretty big star and still performing. He's going to do Beauty School Dropout. So we've got Greased Lightning with John Travolta and Beauty School Dropout with Frankie Avalon. Let's get back to the story and to the music.
1: Well, this car is automatic. It's systematic. It's hydromatic. Why, it's Greased Lightning.

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0: me, Jeff Hyman.
1: Sad to tell, a teenage ne'er-do-well, most mixed.

That was John Travolta with Grease Lightning and Frankie Avalon, Beauty School Dropout. So I think it would be appropriate for me to discuss the cast of this great movie. Now, most of the actors are familiar, but let's just go over them quickly. We've got John Travolta playing Danny Zuko. We all know that. Olivia Newton-John as Sandy Olson. We all know that. Stockard Channing plays Betty Rizzo. Didi Kahn, Frenchie. Jeff Conaway, Kenicki Murdoch. Barry Pearl plays Duty. Kelly Ward, Roger. Dinah Manoff, Marty Maraschino. And I'm just looking to see who else. Lorenzo Lamas is in the movie. He plays Tom Chisholm. Frankie Avalon is the teen angel. I'm looking here. Ellen Travolta, I think that's John's sister. She plays a waitress. Eve Arden. Do you remember Eve Arden? She had a very popular TV show back in the 50s. Trying to remember the name. She played the principal, Principal McGee. Ed Burns, Kooky. Remember? Do you remember Kooky? Kooky, lend me your comb. He plays Vince Fontaine. And Sid Caesar, everybody knows, was Coach Calhoun. And I'll come back to that with some more cast members. So coming up next, we've got a single song, not part of a set. And the song that goes into that slot is a song called Rock and Roll Party Queen, was written and performed by Louis St. Louis. So let's just get on with that one and go to the party, your little Rock and Roll Party Queen, Louis St. Louis, coming right up.

Louis St. Louis and Rock and Roll Party Queen. I thought that this would be a good time in the show to talk about Olivia. The show is about Greece, and it is in honor of Olivia. And we're talking about the movie, the show, the story, the songs. But I wanted to talk about Olivia. Olivia Newton-John not only was an iconic singer and entertainer known all over the world, but she also, from what everybody says about her, was a truly amazing human being as well. She grew up, actually, in both England and Australia. In 1954, when she was 5 years old, her family moved to Australia. But she returned to live in England more than a decade later, after winning a talent contest. In 1975, she moved to the United States, where she had already become well established as a pop country singer. Now, she was a four-time Grammy Award winner, whose music career included 5 number one hits and many other top 10 hits on the Billboard Hot 100. She had 11 of her singles, including 2 platinum and 14 of her albums, certified gold by the Recording Industry Association of America, with global sales of more than 100 million records. She's one of the best-selling artists from the second half of the 20th century to the present. In 1978, she starred in the musical film Grease, which is what the show is about. Became the highest-grossing musical film ever at the time, and the soundtrack remains one of the world's best-selling albums of all time. It features 2 major hit duets with her co-star, John Travolta, You're the One That I Want, and Summer Nights. Her signature solo recordings include The Record of the Year, Grammy winner I Honestly Love You from 1974, and Physical from 1981. She had so many huge hits. Let Me Be There, If You Love Me, Let Me Know, Have You Ever Been Mellow, and so many more. She battled breast cancer 3 times, was an advocate for breast cancer research, and also was an activist for environmental and animal rights causes. And she passed away on August 8th from breast cancer. And that's just a short recap of quite an amazing story, quite an amazing career for a woman who passed away in her early 70s. Now, coming up in the next set are 2 songs from the 50s. They're in the movie, Grease, but I elected to play the original versions by the original artists because it's just, it's my purest take on these songs. So the first one is Rock and Roll Is Here to Stay, was in the movie, but it was originally recorded by Danny and the Juniors. And the second one, Tears on My Pillow, was originally recorded by Little Anthony and the Imperials. So I know you're going to love this set, folks. These are 2 great songs from the 50s and from that era. So let's sit back, relax, get into the groove, and listen to Danny and the Juniors. Rock and Roll Is Here to Stay, and Little Anthony and the Imperials, Tears on My Pillow, straight ahead.

Danny and the Juniors, Rock and Roll Is Here to Stay, and Little Anthony and the Imperials, Tears on My Pillow. So, getting back to the story, we're at the point where Rizzo departs for a tryst in the backseat of McKenzie's car, during which the condom breaks. Rizzo and McKenzie are disturbed by Leo, the leader of the rival gang, the Scorpions, and his girlfriend, Cha-Cha. Danny, with Coach Calhoun's help, becomes a runner to win Sandy back from Tom. It works, but their friends crash the reunion. Kinnicky and Rizzo part after an argument. A guardian angel advises Frenchie to return to school after a mishap in beauty class leaves her with candy pink hair. School dance arrives, broadcast live on National Bandstand, hosted by DJ Vince Fontaine, who flirts with Marty. Rizzo and Kinnicky spite one another by bringing Leo and Cha-Cha as their dates. In a chaotic hand jive, Danny and Sandy dance well, but just before the winners are announced, Sonny pulls Sandy away and Cha-Cha cuts in to win with Danny, as Sandy leaves upset and the T-Birds moon America. Well, coming up in the next set are two great songs. The first one is Blue Moon, and I believe that that's from the school dance scene. I'm playing the original version by the Marcells, and then Sandy by John Travolta. That's where we're going to pick up the story and the music. Blue Moon by the Marcells and Sandy by John Travolta. Coming up.

That was the Marcells with Blue Moon and John Travolta with Sandy. Well, continuing on with the story, if you remember, we left off where Cha-Cha cut in at the school dance to win with Danny, and Sandy was very upset and she left. Well, Danny tries to make it up to Sandy by taking her to a drive-in theater, but she leaves when he makes a clumsy pass. Rizzo fears she's pregnant after missing a period and confides in Marty, who tells Sonny, who inadvertently spreads the rumor to the apparent father, Kanicki, though Rizzo denies it to him. On race day, Kanicki is concussed by his own car door, so Danny takes the wheel, winning the race after Leo spins out. Sandy, watching from afar, concludes she still loves Danny and decides to change her attitude and look to impress him. She asks Frenchie for her help. We're going to finish the story in the next round, and now we're going to go to the last set of the show. Not the last song, but the last set. And in this one, we've got one of the big hits from the movie, You're the One That I Want, with John and Olivia. And then we have Alone at the Drive-In Movie, which was played by the high school band. So we're coming to the close of the show and of the story. So let's get on with it. You're the One That I Want, John Travolta, Olivia Newton-John, and the high school band plays Alone at the Drive-In Movie. Coming up.

John Travolta and Olivia Newton-John, You're the One That I Want, and Alone at the Drive-In Movie, High School Band. I always can visualize in my mind when I hear You're the One That I Want, John and Olivia doing it together. They just were an amazing couple for that movie and for the story. They did it so well. And you know, the show's been on Broadway. It's been all over the world. I just love it. I know you do too. So we're going to finish the story. Okay. So we left off where Sandy concludes that she still loves Danny, decides to change her attitude and look to impress him. She asks Frenchie for her help. On the last day of school, the class celebrates their graduation as Principal Greta McGee and Assistant Blanche sob about the class's departure. Rizzo finds she's not pregnant, reunites with Kanicki. Danny and Sandy each find they have changed for each other. Danny has become a letterman and Sandy a greaser girl. you gotta love that. They depart in the greased lightning car, which takes flight. And so ends the story of Grease. And like I say, it's just a classic, wonderful, beautiful story that everybody, most people loved and remember always. And I'm so happy that I had an opportunity today to reprise the story and the music as a tribute to Olivia, as I say, who passed away on August 8th. So we're going to close the show with the Grease cast singing We Go Together. Perfect ending for a great story. I hope you like the show, folks. I certainly love doing it. Next week, we're going to have another episode of Somewhere in Time with me, Jeff Hyman. Don't know what it's going to be, but I want to wish you all a happy, healthy, and safe week. God bless you, and I will see you very, very soon. Bye-bye.

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1: In feature story news in Brussels, I'm William Denslow. Thousands of people have been forced to evacuate as wildfires continue to spread across southwest France. Comes as Spain has declared a state of emergency due to blazes close to the capital, Madrid. Protesters are gathering across India Friday as the youth-led Cockroach Janta Party has called for demonstrations in every district. A new American tariffs of up to 12.5% on 60 of the country's trading partners have taken effect.
0: This is Lazy Gold.
2: Hello. It's me again. Are you okay?
3: 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Love from
2: 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On your favourite radio station, 2 hours of some real crackers for you this week. One or two surprises, even for me. But now, the Bee Gees.

0: That's England, Dan Seals and John Ford Coley, and It's Sad to Be Long. But after they recorded that, then, you know, sadly they had a divorce, but the right one was there, you know, waiting, and they lived happily ever after with the right one.
1: I do love a happy ending, don't you?
0: Absolutely. Thank you. It happens, you know. It's life. It's Tony Lloyd.

your favourite radio station. I hope you're well since last time we spoke. If not, get well soon. coming up, we've got the double dose of romance, one or two Rome mentions, and loads of romantic songs, too.

Neil Sedaka. Laughter in the rain. Have you ever done that? Walked in the rain with the one that you love? I tell you, it's even better with his thunder and lightning as well. Whew, good grief. This is Tony Lloyd on your favourite radio station. It's Love from Tony. We've got some messages coming up. If you've been in touch since the last time, maybe one of those is for you. If you'd like one on a future show, then just go to lovefromtony.com. You can easily remember that because you're listening to Love from Tony. Just put a .com on the bottom. And that'll take you to the special portal that I've built, especially for you, my dearest listener. So we've got a few of those. I'm going to be telling you very shortly about who I have been interviewing recently on my podcast, Music Stories with Tony Lloyd. If you haven't noticed already, through Facebook, etc. And a little song from the person that I've interviewed. Are you now enthralled? Right then. Right now, there's something especially for Annie from Ella Fitzgerald.

0: Brilliant. Ella Fitzgerald for Annie. Bewitched, Bothered and Bewildered. Definitely worth a Tony's twang, don't you think? Absolutely. A little treat for you there on Love from Tony. Love the lyrics. Hilarious. More romantic music for you in a tick. Love from Tony.
1: Your favourite romantic songs. Love from Tony.

Phil Collins, You'll Be in My Heart, always and forever. Oh, that's sort of woken us all up a little bit, hasn't it? Sorry about that if you're dozing off, but please don't doze off. I've got so much to talk about and so much good music as well on Love from Tony. Hi, Sharon is listening in California, aren't you, Sharon? She says, hi, Tony, love the show. Can you say hi to Rob? He's the love of my life. Can you just say to him, I love him very, very much? Well, of course I can. Dave is in London. Not London, Dave. He said, hi, Tony, love the show. Can you say hi to my best friend, Fiona? Hi, Fiona, lots of love to you. I'm sure there's more than just friendship there, surely. No? Maybe in the future, eh? Lots of love to you, Fiona, from Dave in London. You're welcome.

0: Did they just sing We Took Our Clothes Off? I do apologise. Good grief. That's the Manhattan Transfer and Walk in Love. And before that, Peebo Bryson and Regina Bell together and a whole new world out there, you know. You just got to look for it. Now, this is Tony Lloyd on your favourite radio station. 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And I recently interviewed the one and only, the fabulous, the legend, Marty Wilde. I know. He's still going strong. Do you know, he's just released an album and he's got another one in the pipeline. He's just recording now. Incredible. He's a very, very nice guy as well. I really enjoyed talking to Marty. He's got a new single out, which I can't play because it's too fast and it's too like a party anthem thing, which is brilliant. But I play a little bit of it in the interview as well. 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I can't remember what episode it is, but it's one of the fresh ones, one of the nearer ones to the top of the pile, if not at the top. So just go to lovefromtony.com and look for Marty Wilde. He was fantastic. And I always ask these people I interview for some tips as well, because the whole point of Music Stories is to help other people in the music industry. They've got tons of experience. I mean, Marty Wilde's got 8 decades of experience. And so he's learnt a bit, and he's got some amazing tips for people in the music business as well. Really, really good. Have a listen to Marty Wilde. I'm going to play a Marty Wilde track now. Here we go. And he's also got something to say.
1: My name's Marty Wilde, and you're listening to Tony Lloyd.
0: Thank you, Marty. You were fantastic in the interview. This is an old one from Marty. I love you on Love from Tony. You're very, very welcome.

0: Baby, I'm a once you. Is that all right? Are you sure? It's love from Tony on your favourite radio station. Loads more romantic music to cram in and some more Rome mentions for you as well. In the next hour, we have the double dose of romance when we play two back-to-back songs from the same artist. Now, a bit earlier on, we played an England Dan and John Ford Coley. And so I thought we'd play two of those tracks on the double dose. What do you reckon? In the next hour, they're really good ones as well. That's in the next hour here on this station on Love from Tony. Love from Tony.
1: 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Love from Tony.

That's Leonid and Friends, a Russian group. They're touring America permanently, and they're fantastic. That's their version of Superstar, of course, which was a hit for the Carpenters, amongst others. If you look them up on YouTube, there's the recording or a video of them actually recording that track, and it's brilliant to watch all the different musicians and stuff doing their thing. This is Love from Tony on your favourite radio station. The Double Dose on its way in the next hour. And a whole lot more. Now, Sergio Mendes, Never Gonna Let You Go.

Sergio Mendes and another young lady singer who I have no idea who that is. I must do research, but it's not credited on the song. Never Gonna Let You Go. That reminds me, I must take my trousers to the Mendes because they need letting out. You know the feeling. Double Dose of Romance on its way in the next hour, two back to back from England Dan and John Falcoli. Now, Billy Ocean.

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1: In feature story news in Brussels, I'm William Denslow. Thousands of people have been forced to evacuate as wildfires continue to spread across southwest France. Comes as Spain has declared a state of emergency due to blazes close to the capital, Madrid. Protesters are gathering across India Friday as the youth-led Cockroach Janta Party has called for demonstrations in every district. A new American tariffs of up to 12.5% on 60 of the country's trading partners have taken effect.
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0: Bon Jovi, of course, and always on Love from Tony. One to wake you up if you're dozing off. I do apologise, not, because I want you to carry on listening to the show. Every now and again, I give you a little musical nudge. Tony Lloyd on your favourite radio station. One or two mentions on the way, romantic mentions in this hour. But now it's time for the double dose, isn't it, Annie?
1: It's Tony's double dose of romance.
0: It is. Two back-to-back uninterrupted from England, Dan Seals, John Ford Coley. I have Love is the Answer. Now, I'd really like to see you tonight. Hello.

John Ford Coley. It's a bit of a mouthful. And Love Is the Answer. And I'd really love to see you tonight before that. We'll have a different artist, of course, next week on The Double Dose of Romance, if that's okay, young lady. If your name's Amanda, Bob, Steve, Anne, Ellie, or Brian, maybe a mention for you on the way here on Love from Tony.

0: Brace, brace. Celine Dion, Falling Into You. And All of My Life from the Carpenters before that. This is Tony Lloyd with Love from Tony on your favourite radio station. Don't forget, stay tuned to us right here. We've got so many good programmes coming up. 24-7 as well. Amazing. Hi, Amanda. Amanda's amazing as well. She says, hi, Tony. Love the show. We listen every week in Ireland. Please can you say hi to Bob and just say see you soon. Lots of love to you, Bob, from Amanda. Steve's listening in Birmingham every week. He says, can you say hi to Anne? Just tell her I love her very much. And Ellie is in Spain. Loads of listeners in Spain. Thank you so much. Hi and lots of love to Brian from Ellie in Spain. Love from Tony.
1: 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Love from Tony.

Chicago, you're the inspiration. Well, either inspiration or perspiration, which one is it? This is Tony Lloyd on your favourite radio station. Of course, it's inspiration. When you love somebody and you have them in your mind all the time, it's very special and very very rare, I think, these days, from my experience anyway. This is Love from Tony. Don't forget, if you want to mention on a future show, then just go to my special portal, which is lovefromtony.com. And that sort of gets you in the back door to my website. From there, you can send me a message for another show. You can also listen again. 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I like giving you pleasure musically. So just go to lovefromtony.com, and you can also click on some other tabs as well. 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And you can listen to the podcast as well, Music Stories. There's quite a few famous people and not famous people on Music Stories, but they're all interesting. They've all got some advice. If you're in the music business, or you'd like to be, then you must listen to that podcast. And then there's also Human Stories, where with some very interesting, some of them quite harrowing, I have to say. Just be careful. There's nothing rude or awful about them, but some of them are really sad. Yes, I know. 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Just search for Music Stories or Human Stories with Tony Lloyd. You'll find it. Now, for Annie, Lionel Richie. You.

Luther Vandross, Always and Forever, of course. And before that, Lionel Richie, and You Mean More to Me. Lovely love songs. All the best love songs on Love from Tony with me, Tony Lloyd. Cat News, you might have noticed or heard or seen that sadly little Lion got killed on the road. She's now buried in the garden under a white headstone. I thought that was a nice thing to do. Little Lion in the studio at the moment. There's no cats in the studio at all. It's all a bit peaceful today. So, or they're probably up to something outside. Anyway, plenty more love songs to fill in and to cram in between now and the end of the show on this fabulous radio station. Like this from Natalie Cole.

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1: I do love a happy ending, don't you?
0: Absolutely, we do. On Love from Tony. Loads of love songs still to come on this station, on this show. One from Rick Astley. He's here in just a tick. Hang on. Love from Tony.
2: Your favourite romantic songs. Love from Tony.

Rick Astley, Cry for Help. Didn't know he's a really good drummer. That's him. Oh, yeah. Lurching or swimming towards the end of another love from Tony. My dearest listener, thank you so much for listening to this show and this fabulous radio station. I'd like to sort of reminisce about sailing in a little boat and the experience I had on the yacht. Is that all right? It was very, very, very nice. Christopher Cross on Love from Tony and Sailing. All aboard.

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1: Feature story news in Brussels, I'm William Denslow. Thousands of people have been forced to evacuate as wildfires continue to spread across southwest France. Comes as Spain has declared a state of emergency due to blazes close to the capital, Madrid. Protesters are gathering across India Friday as the youth-led Cockroach Janta Party has called for demonstrations in every district. A new American tariffs of up to 12.5% on 60 of the country's trading partners have taken effect.
0: This is Lazy Gold.
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Why, hello, baby boomers, and welcome to another flashback to the 60s, that decade that changed the course of history. From Liverpool to Los Angeles, from the Beatles to the Beach Boys, you'll hear it all and more.

And on today's program, Manolito talks the High Chaparral, Eleanor Roosevelt interviews President Kennedy, and we join the LBJ presidential campaign.

Massachusetts born Freddie Cannon from 1965, Add Action. Now here's more of a regional hit from 1964 for the Texan born David Box and Little Lonely Summer Girl.

Marie MacDonald McLachlan Laurie, better known as Lulu. Born in 1948, the Scottish singer had her first number one in the UK with Shout at age just 16. She won the Eurovision Song Contest in 1969, and she went on to sing the James Bond theme, The Man with the Golden Gun. The first female to perform behind the Iron Curtain, she had her own BBC TV series and was once married to BG Robin Gibb. The 77-year-old admitted to being an alcoholic once and had been sober for 12 years. As we profile the music of Lulu, starting with the 1968 hit, her number 15 hit in the UK, and Boy.

0: The High Chaparral was an American Western series set in the dry southern Arizona desert near the New Mexican border in Apache Indian country. It began on NBC in 1967. It starred Leif Erickson as John Cannon and Linda Crystal, who played his Mexican second wife, Victoria. Her brother in the series was Manolito, played by Henry Darrow. So what was his favorite episode? Here's Manolito. Henry Darrow.
1: Well, it was an episode with an actress named Bacala, Donna Bacala, where she's like my love interest, and then she dies in my arms at the end.
0: But could Henry remember performing some of the scenes?
1: I think an episode like with Gilbert Rowland and Lionel Sonora with Frank, I can watch the show and enjoy it just as it is. Most of the episodes, it's hard to recall how I got into the scene, how I got out of it. I think of different cuts and angles, and it becomes a little more technical for me, the shows. And then all of a sudden, there's a big shot, and you see 100 extras on horseback or 50 extras on horseback. You see Indians, you see soldiers, and then I sort of remember the heat and the riding of the day, and then all of a sudden, I remember nothing from it. My memory is in and out. But I can relate to it still, and it's like, hey, I was doing better horseback riding then, and actually I got an award from a horse magazine saying Henry Darrow's acting is okay, but his horsemanship has improved. So I felt pretty proud of that.

0: Louisiana-born Claude King and his number 7 country hit from 1962, and the Comancheros.
1: The 60s comes alive once more. It's the decade you adore.
2: Here at Lazy Gold, we're thinking about the revolution and also them crazy fashion trends as we take you back to the swinging 60s.

The Motown group from 1964 and the B-side to their hit I'll Be in Trouble, The Temptations, and This Girl's All Right With Me. Now here's the Texan-born singer-guitarist Trini Lopez and his 1965 release, Sad Tomorrows.

0: Mr. President, you're very kind indeed to give us a few words of introduction to the program, Prospects of Mankind, which is to be on the Peace Corps, which is one of your great interests. I would like to know how you originally thought of this. It seems to carry out your appeal for everyone to be of service in your inaugural address, but how did you come to venture to think of it first?
1: Well, of course, it had been discussed by a good many Americans, and this idea of particularly young Americans using their desire for service for the benefit of mankind. Congressman Royce in the House, Senator Humphrey and others had been talking a good deal about it, and I felt during the fall that it should be a matter to which we should address ourselves. We've now organized it, and we hope by the end of this year to have between 500 and 1,000 young men and women, though perhaps later on we can go to all ages, in service around the world, in the service of peace. So that I'm very hopeful that this will do a good deal for other countries, but will also do something for our own people.

0: The flashback, former First Lady Eleanor Roosevelt interviews President Kennedy about the peace cause, followed appropriately by Gene McKeon from 1965.
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The four girls soul group from Baltimore in Maryland, the Roylettes. Their biggest hit was Gonna Take a Miracle, but from 1966, When Summer's Gone.

Hawaiian-born Robin Ward. It reached number 14 on the Billboard Hot 100, and her one-hit wonder, Wonderful Summer, from 1963. Bummer Show.

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Now here's New Zealander, Grammy Award-winning singer Gail Garnett, who shot to fame with We'll Sing in the Sunshine, and her follow-up single that reached number 36 on Cashbox, Lovin'

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1: Feature story news in Brussels, I'm William Denslow. Thousands of people have been forced to evacuate as wildfires continue to spread across southwest France. Comes as Spain has declared a state of emergency due to blazes close to the capital, Madrid. Protesters are gathering across India Friday as the youth-led Cockroach Janta Party has called for demonstrations in every district. A new American tariffs of up to 12.5% on 60 of the country's trading partners have taken effect.
0: This is the Night Network.
2: We're welcoming you into a brand new Cool Jazz Weekly with a song called Welcome to the Other Side. It's the new one from Marshall Charloff. Welcome to the Other Side. Welcome to Cool Jazz Weekly.

It is Cool Jazz Weekly, kicking off our show with two very nice songs with that nice, smooth jazz sound. That one right there, new from Louis Fitzgerald, it's called Deep Pocket. And Marshall Charloff, welcome to the other side as we welcomed you into a brand new Cool Jazz Weekly. Everything fresh in the world of cool and contemporary jazz with just a dash of the retro. Here's a gentleman we haven't heard from in a few years, and it's happy to play some new music from him, Michael Lemo. This is called Soulful Afternoon on Cool Jazz Weekly.

It is Cool Jazz Weekly. There's a very unique song from a very unique artist. That's Sage, also known sometimes as Sage the Revolutionary. Song called Chances, coming in at only 1 minute and 57 seconds. Yeah, getting your message across in under 2 minutes, like that. And Michael Lemo is starting off that set of music with Soulful Afternoon here on Cool Jazz Weekly. Everything fresh in the world of cool and contemporary jazz with just a dash of the retro. Speaking of soul, that Sage the Revolutionary song, kind of soulful. And we started off the set of music there with a song called Soulful Afternoon. Well, let's now play a guy who mixes soul sounds in with his smooth jazz. Here is Guy Cherubin with My Heaven on Cool

It is Cool Jazz Weekly. New music there from Bob Cote. That is called Reflections, and Guy Cherubin with My Heaven. As we get ready to have some reflections on a touch of the retro here on Cool Jazz Weekly, halfway through the show, we do a touch of the retro or an artist interview. Today, a touch of the retro, looking back at an older song in the world of smooth jazz or a related genre of music. And today we're going to go all the way back to 1989 for this one. This has that very early smooth jazz slash new age sound. Back in the 80s and 90s, when smooth jazz was kind of just becoming a buzzword at the time, a lot of smooth jazz dubbed radio stations mixed in some new age sounds, and some artists accommodated that trend by making some music that kind of incorporated both new age music with the smooth jazz sound. And nobody did it better, or not many people did it better, than Sam Cardin. He is an American musician and composer known for his work in film music and fictional movies and documentaries. But he also had a few albums out with kind of that smooth, jazzy, new age sound. Namely, this one from 1989, the Impulse album. This is a rather hard to find piece called Emerald Mist by Sam Cardin. And it's an absolutely beautiful, beautiful song. Here's Sam Cardin from 1989, Emerald Mist. It's our touch of the retro here on Cool Jazz Weekly. Enjoy.

It is Cool Jazz Weekly. There's Keith Satterfield featuring Philip Bailey and Michael Hunter. Nice song called Eternal Wisdom. And we started off with a song that will eternally be a beautiful song that we'll all look back on for many years, centuries to come, as one of the most beautiful smooth jazz / new age music pieces ever. That's Sam Carden, Emerald Mist, here on Cool Jazz Weekly. Everything fresh in the world of cool and contemporary jazz with just a dash of the retro. Cool Jazz Weekly, a production of Kutztown University Radio on the beautiful campus of Kutztown University. Thank you so much for listening. My name is Monsoon Mike, your tour guide each and every week of everything new and fresh in the world of cool and contemporary jazz. 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

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It's Love Natural. That's the name of the new song from Frank McComb featuring Judah Seeley here on Cool Jazz Weekly.

It is Cool Jazz Weekly. Byron Miller featuring Kimberly Brewer, Secrets of Love, and Frank McComb featuring Judah Seeley, Love Natural. Thanks so much for listening to this week's Cool Jazz Weekly. We got time for one more song as we head out of today's show. A new one from Tanya Nolan. This song is called Impossible. It's not impossible to wish for another Cool Jazz Weekly. We'll be back here next week, same time, same place. See ya.

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1: From Feature Story News in Brussels, I'm William Denslow. Thousands of people have been forced to evacuate as wildfires continue to spread across southwest France. Comes as Spain has declared a state of emergency due to blazes close to the capital, Madrid. Protesters are gathering across India Friday as the youth-led Cockroach Janta Party has called for demonstrations in every district. A new American tariffs of up to 12.5% on 60 of the country's trading partners have taken effect.
0: 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Playing the greatest oldies of all time, like this.

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You'll see the Naughties now with Sway, and I can tell you right now, that's a direct copy of Stevie Nicks and Stand Back from 1985. That was Lewis Lovers featuring Sam Opinik. Doing a free-for-all here on Naughties Now this week, stretching the legs of my 2000s playlist. Over the time of doing Naughties Now, I've actually got a few charts and thought I'd go and use them to my full potential. Like this one from the MGMT. I was 17 when this track came out.

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You're listening to Noughties Now with Sway. This week we're doing a bit of a free-for-all and playing some of the best hits from the 2000s, just like this one from Remedy, P&R, with No Superstar.

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1: When jeans were so low cut, you had to shave your knees. Leave it on Noughties Now.

You're listening to Naughties Now. That was Regurgitator with Super Straight. A radio friend of mine named Keith. I'm going to throw this track out to you, mate. I hope you're doing well. He introduced me to this track probably about 8 years ago at a community radio station. We used to do a show together late at night. Well, let's go and head to Roger Sanchez with Another Chance. This is Naughties Now with Sway.

when Von Dutch, Baby Fat and Ed Hardy battled it out for top spots in your closet. Time grab your trucker cap. It's Naughties Now.

Wow, that track really does take me back to my teen years. That was Sneaky Sound System Australian, a dance group with I Love It, taken from their self-titled album Sneaky Sound System from 2006. And it was the first track that did chart from this album. Peaked at number 24 on the ARIA Singles Charts on the 7th of Jan 2007 and got a nominee for the Best Dance Release. Now I'm going to do something that I've never really done before in my whole radio career, but let's put it this way. I'm actually going to go from dance to rock with a band that I absolutely love. They released four albums. They're from New South Wales, Australia. A bit of an indie rock band, but there's just something about them. So here is Stay With Me, Bright Eyes, on Noughties Now.

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1: In feature story news in Brussels, I'm William Denslow. Thousands of people have been forced to evacuate as wildfires continue to spread across southwest France. Comes as Spain has declared a state of emergency due to blazes close to the capital, Madrid. Protesters are gathering across India Friday as the youth-led Cockroach Janta Party has called for demonstrations in every district. A new American tariffs of up to 12.5% on 60 of the country's trading partners have taken effect.
0: 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Playing the greatest oldies of all time. Like

0: and this.
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1: If you haven't guessed it already, this show is all about the 2000s hits. And this week, we're having a bit of a free-for-all. So playing some of the best hits, like this one from KNA, Is There Any Wonder, on Noughties Now.

Spinning only the noughties you love. That was Madonna with Celebration. Spinning off her self-titled album of Celebration. And believe it or not, I was in Hong Kong for my birthday. And there were these two lovely ladies in this bar, and they were the band that were there. And I was with some family, and they asked for them to sing a track in their honour because it was my birthday. And they sang that. But let's go to a track that basically is a direct copy of Billy Joel's Just the Way You Are. This is Milky Tea. This is the version I like. From 2002, it's Naughties Now.

Naughty's now with Sway. That was Planet Funk with Chase the Sun. A lot of people say the track was released in the 90s, but it wasn't 2000s. It definitely was. And yes, if you're noticing, the show is a little bit different than it normally is. Yes, you are 100% correct. It is a free-for-all this week on Naughty's Now, playing some of the best hits of the 2000s. Well, let's head to Samantha Mumba with I Gotta Tell You on Naughty's Now.

0: the beating heart of Bourneville, Birmingham. We're not big, but we're perfectly well-formed. We are Lazy Gold.
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When Von Dutch, Baby Fat and Ed Hardy battled it out for top spots in your closet. Time grab your trucker cap. It's Naughty's

The days where So Fresh CDs were so fresh. That was Dancing in the Moonlight by Top Loader. You're listening to Nordics Now with Sway. This week is a bit of a mixed bag of 2000s hits. It's a free-for-all. And let's head to the Dandy Warhols. Do you remember when this track was the intro for the TV show Veronica Mars? It's We Used to Be Friends on Nordies Now.

0: sing.
1: You're listening to Naughties Now with Sway. That was Travis and Sing. Not bad for a Scottish rock band. Now, I don't remember if you remember the TV show Video Hits or even Rage, but this track had a fantastic music video of a dinner party at a mansion that got into a massive food fight with its residents. The mansion itself was actually in California, and Jonathan Dayton and Valerie Faris as the directors. Some of the best parts of this music video is when Payne gets hit with a big bowl of spinach. Well, let's head to Darren Hayes when he went on his solo career from Savage Gardener. This is Strange Relationships on Naughties Now.

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1: From Feature Story News in Brussels, I'm William Denslow. Thousands of people have been forced to evacuate as wildfires continue to spread across southwest France. Comes as Spain has declared a state of emergency due to blazes close to the capital, Madrid. Protesters are gathering across India Friday as the youth-led Cockroach Janta Party has called for demonstrations in every district. A new American tariffs of up to 12.5% on 60 of the country's trading partners have taken effect.
0: This is Lazy Gold. Playing the greatest oldies of all time. Like this.

Good evening. How are you doing? It's just gone 8 o'clock here in the UK. 9 o'clock in Central Europe. It's Sunday again. Oh, it's come around again. My goodness. Where did that week go? Right, I'm going to be with you for the next couple of hours for your sins. We'll have all the usual features. Kev's Coffee Break, I'll tell you more about that later. If you don't know what Kev's Coffee Break is, it's three tracks from one artist. And it gives us a chance to sit down, put our feet up, and just listen to some music. No interruptions from me, which is always a good thing. We'll put some money in the jukebox. Now, we're going to be doing that one, well, the first one, quite soon. So, if you would like to choose which buttons we press on the jukebox, then we're going to need a letter from A to T for tango and a number from 0 to 9. And then send them to me. I'll press the buttons and we'll see what we got. Now, if you want us to do that, maximum.music259 is the email address. Or you can leave a message in our WhatsApp group. That real tasty geezer. I love that name. Love it. What else do we have? Oh, Jessica will be here with your horoscopes. You know, forewarned is forearmed. And of course, any requests or dedications, do get in contact. I'll see what I can do. Again, the email address, maximum.music259@gmail.com. Or the WhatsApp chat room, that really tasty geezer. Right, I think that's pretty much all the housework done. Let's get this road on the show, shall we?

0: afternoon to you all. Initial letter L speaking, Chairman of the Grand Council of the League of Ovaltinians. I'm sure all listeners, as well as our own league members, look forward as eagerly as we do to this jolly meeting time each Sunday. Today we have a mountain of mirth and a mint of melody for your entertainment.
1: Well, let's start spending a few notes of melody, Mint Ale.
2: Oh, yes. Oh.
0: Well, here's a jolly good song for jolly good folks to jolly well sing.
3: Well, jolly well sing it, eh?
0: All right, I will.

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I'm the best DJ. Kevin Jackson, who's he?

0: or John Mellencamp, or maybe just John, or whatever he's calling himself these days. I mean, just can't keep up with it, yeah. Right, off a primal scream. We're going to put our first lot of money in the jukebox. So if you'd like to choose the numbers, etc.
1: We want to be free. We want to be free to do what we want to do. And we want to get loaded. And we want to have a good time. And that's what we're going to do.
2: Well, wait, baby, let's go.
1: We're going to have a good time. We're going to have a party.

0: Just what is it that you want to do?
1: I'm gonna get deep down, deep down. 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Woo, hey!
2: We want to be free to do what we want to do.

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And we're going for... What was it? I've forgotten what it was. Hang on. Talk amongst yourselves a second. Okay, it's N5. Okay. I've got my pound coin. Let's do this. N5. Here we go. You know, I shouldn't be doing this. 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

0: There we are, the first one from the jukebox. We'll do it all again in about an hour's time, okay?
1: We have the world's biggest, oldest jukebox here at Lazy Gold.

busy now. Right, okay. A Thin Lizzy, Do Anything You Want to Do. This is live from the Lazy Lounge on the Big L, Lazy Gold. Jessica will be here in about 10 minutes, something like that, with your horoscopes for the rest of the week, okay?

Oh, you keep it rocking now. Right after George Benson, Jessica will be here with your horoscopes. Well, at least the first six star signs anyway.

0: Oh dear. I pressed the wrong button, okay. All right, it's live radio, okay. At least that's been established. Right, let's try this again. Jessica, let's try and do it again, and I won't press the wrong button.
1: 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Taurus. Food, naps, and mild luxury remain your holy trinity. But tomorrow, you may be forced into exercise, perhaps even a group activity. Fear not, simply pretend you're power walking to save the bees. Everyone will respect you. Gemini. Tomorrow you'll try to explain AI to your nan and somehow end up convincing her she's in a simulation. Avoid starting new group chats or forming a garage band unless absolutely necessary. Cancer. You'll get emotional watching a YouTube ad about sustainable laundry. It's okay. Let it out. Then channel that energy into something productive, like reorganizing your sock drawer by moon phase. Leo. Tomorrow you'll shine brighter than the Eiffel Tower's new anti-drone lasers. Someone will suggest you're being a bit much. They're wrong, obviously. You were born to dazzle, even if it's just in the self-checkout queue at Lidl. Virgo. You'll spend most of tomorrow pretending to be chill while secretly rage cleaning your inbox. A friend will ask for help with just a small favor that ends up requiring a spreadsheet and an emotional support biscuit. Tune in again in an hour when we dive headfirst into Libra through Pisces. Same time, same strange vibes. After the global surge in extreme weather, Cancer is staying indoors, Leo is sunbathing on the roof, and Taurus is building a bunker with excellent feng shui.
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Suzanne Rega, that's the DNA remix. I keep saying I'm gonna play the original version, but I never get around to it. Right, we're gonna take a short break very soon.

singing about me. Shy Guy, that's me. Diana King. Right, we're going to have to take a short break whilst we take the news at the top of the hour. We'll be back with Kev's Coffee Break. Today's Kev's Coffee Break will be three tracks from George Harrison. Okay, if you want to get in contact with the show, maximum.music259@gmail.com. Or you can leave a message in our WhatsApp chat room with that real tasty geezer. Now, if you're not a member of the WhatsApp chat room, and you want to be, and why wouldn't you? Then send us an email, I'll send you a link, okay?

0: Okay, one of the other things we need. If you would like to choose which buttons we press on the jukebox, now that will come very soon after the end of Kev's coffee break. We're going to need a letter from A to T, T for Tango, and a number from 0 to 9. Send them to me, then either myself or Jessica. We'll put the money in the jukebox, so you don't even have to pay for it. We'll put the money in the jukebox and press the buttons, see what we get. It's a bit of a lucky dip. Even I don't know what's going to be played, but it's a bit of fun. So don't go anywhere, we'll be back in the merest hint of time.
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2: From Feature Story News in Brussels, I'm William Denslow. Thousands of people have been forced to evacuate as wildfires continue to spread across southwest France. Comes as Spain has declared a state of emergency due to blazes close to the capital, Madrid. Protesters are gathering across India Friday as the youth-led Cockroach Janta Party has called for demonstrations in every district. A new American tariffs of up to 12.5% on 60 of the country's trading partners have taken effect.
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0: Right, just gone 9 o'clock here in the UK, 10 o'clock in Central Europe. Yeah. Time for Cat's Coffee Break. Now what we're going to do is play three tracks back to back by one artist. Not that one artist being, for today, George Harrison. Now, if you've got a suggestion for a future Kev's Coffee Break, email maximum.music259@gmail.com, or you can leave a message in the WhatsApp chat room. Now, you can just choose the artist, or you can choose the artist and the tracks. Providing we've got them or I can get them, I will play those tracks. You can also contact us on my Facebook page. If you look for Kevin Jackson, you'll find a picture there of myself and Jessica. Yeah, I'm the good-looking one of those. Yeah. He lied. And you can leave your messages there, suggestions for Kev's Coffee Break, or maybe even the buttons that we press on the jukebox. There you also, if you so wish, you can make a donation via PayPal to help support the show. Entirely up to you. All donations are gratefully received. Okay, right, let's sit down, put your feet up, nice cup of tea, cup of coffee, and three tracks from George Harrison.
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0: There we are, that was Kept Coffee Break. 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
1: 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Stay tuned.

Photograph. 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So now we're at George Harrison. Ringo Starr. Shall we do the other two?

There we are. Bless the full set. We've got George Harrison, Ringo Starr, Paul McCartney, and John Lennon. Right, we're going to put some money in the jukebox, and we're going for G7. So Jessica's going to put the money in this time. Okay, you can do it now. Go on. Yeah, get in there. In there. Right, let's see what G7 is. Here we go.

0: It was hot, so we went out on an inflatable. One minute we could see our friends on the beach, and the next we were drifting out to sea. Then Sophie started to panic. But you didn't. You dialed 999 and asked for the Coast Guard.
1: Coast Guard.
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0: And we just want to say, whoever you are, thank you.
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1: Feature story news in Brussels, I'm William Denslow. Thousands of people have been forced to evacuate as wildfires continue to spread across southwest France. Comes as Spain has declared a state of emergency due to blazes close to the capital, Madrid. Protesters are gathering across India Friday as the youth-led Cockroach Janta Party has called for demonstrations in every district. A new American tariffs of up to 12.5% on 60 of the country's trading partners have taken effect.
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0: time has come to sit back and relax. The moment you've been waiting for. 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
1: Hello. Welcome along to the show. It nearly didn't actually happen tonight. Nearly had a major catastrophe. The internet went down in the main studio complex. And then we had a power cut just before that as well. So it didn't even matter if the power comes back on because there's no internet. So it's a long story, but we're on the air for 3 hours. Cross fingers.

0: 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Welcome to the show.
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0: Now, I'm glad you're there, though. Now, I'm just about here. A miracle of technology has happened tonight. I'll fill you in. I welcome you to the first song of the show, though. Atlantic Star, Secret Lovers. Hey guys, thank you for being there.

So how are you? How was your week? I hope it's grand. I hope your weekend was even better. Just so you know the pain that I've gone through tonight, I'm going to fill you in on the last 20 minutes, all right?

0: Summer romances end for all kinds of reasons. But when all is said and done, they have one thing in common. They are shooting stars, a spectacular moment of light in the heavens, a fleeting glimpse of eternity. And in a flash, they're gone.
1: Lazy Bee.
2: Now, I don't think I blew up the studio. I don't think it was me. But, I don't know. Something's definitely wrong. And then the internet started going down for some reason. Completely going down. I don't know why. And there was an explosion outside the studio in the local neighbourhood. Suddenly we're plunged into darkness. Of course, no power, no internet to the studio. And we're due on the air in literally minutes from that point. So, I grabbed the iPad, which is what I'm on right now, and plugged in a pair of headphones to the iPad and a microphone to the iPad. And here we are. I'm sitting in the dark. Well, I'm sitting in candlelight at the moment in the studio. We have got 51% battery on the iPad. The iPad is connected to a mobile phone with about 33% battery, and that's using data from the Three network. So that's how we're on the air tonight. Mobile data from the mobile phone, audio provided from the iPad. We are still broadcasting to the Late Night Digital Radio Network, to radio stations all over the world via my little iPad. I mean, come on, how cute is that? I've no idea if we're going to get any power before the end of the show. I'm kind of hoping so, because I don't think the battery on the phone at 32%, by the way, and the battery on the iPad, 49%, by the way, is going to last till the end of the show. So that's the big question. Are we going to manage and stay on the air tonight? It kind of makes it different, a little bit more exciting, doesn't it? I'll try and give you all the features of the show as per normal that we do every single Sunday night. But it just means that I'm laying on the bed, which is quite comfortable, lying on the bed, a little candle burning by the side of me, and I'm doing the show in virtual darkness. But I'm confident we can pull it off. If you could tell all your friends to come along and tune in, we're live on TikTok. I think we're also on Facebook as well, and we're also on Kick TV as well. So we're live on the Kick, live on the Twitch, live on the Facebook, FM, AM, medium wave, long wave, DAB and internet radio tonight. All via the power of LB and his little iPad sitting on the bed, looking really cute. That's still playing the biggest and best love songs in the world. Welcome along to LB's Chill Out Zone.

Thank you for being there tonight. Thank you for everyone popping up and saying, LB, you're here. We are live as well across the network. Thank you for tuning in. All the usual shenanigans on the show, everything as per usual. We've got the weather coming up in about 5 minutes. We've got the big one, the threesome. Gigs just before the end of the show, inspirational moment. Jordan, about midnight 30, pause for thought. New music file, and lots more besides. I just can't think about it at the moment because my head's not very straight. but I'll get there. Whew. Big deep breath. Please. Thank you. I'm not flustered. I'm not panicking. Maybe can't take no phone calls tonight, though. That's a bit of a shame, isn't it? Maybe I'll have a little chat with you off the air. You can still ask for your requests and dedications as well. And also, Battle of the Ballads. It's a good one tonight from 11 o'clock.

So if you want to be a big part of the show tonight and you want to be interactive and have a chat with everyone on the show, maybe have a little hello with me. I'm rather busy in the background trying to regain power to the studios, but I'll happily play you a request or give you a mention on tonight's show. By the way, best place and the best way to be in contact with the show is lazybee.uk. 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You can be added to the WhatsApp group. 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

Name's Austin, Private Eye. I pound the pavement, chase mugs who skip town, and ask questions that make crooks sweat through a good suit. Tonight I'm working a different case. The weather. This is the forecast for the United Kingdom and Northern Ireland, here on the Chill Out Zone. So button up your trench coat, pal. The sky's got more double crosses than a back alley poker game. Tonight, a couple of wet customers are casing the joint over eastern Scotland and the northeast of England. They'll throw a few showers around before slipping out the back door. Most places then get a breather, with clear spells rolling in like an honest witness. Rare, but not impossible. Don't get too comfy, though. Cloud and rain are muscling into Northern Ireland and western Scotland before the night's through. Those clouds have rap sheets longer than a Chicago telephone directory. Monday, the southern crowd catches a lucky break. Dry weather, sunny spells, and enough blue sky to make a copper smile. Up north, a few showers are still hanging around the precinct when the day gets going, but later another rain racket moves in from the west, spreading east through the afternoon. It'll get rough over the western hills, where the rain means business. Temperatures stay close to the straight and narrow for this time of year, with the warmest numbers lounging around down south like they own the joint. Tuesday and beyond, the south keeps playing it clean with more dry weather and sunny spells. Meanwhile, the northern territories can't shake the usual suspects. Showers keep turning up without an invitation, and some of them hit hard enough to leave puddles with attitude. Southern districts, especially the southeast, warm up to very warm, while the rest of the country is left cooling its heels. That's the way the case file reads. I'm Austin, signing off. Remember, see, never trust a forecast further than you can throw a grand piano. The weather's the slickest con artist in town. It'll smile at breakfast and rob you blind by tea time. Back to LB in the studio, I think.

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1: Hi, I'm Basil, and it's time for Battle of the Ballads on the Chill Out Zone with Lazy B. Tonight, the UK versus the USA in a battle of two unforgettable love songs. Representing the UK, Chris de Burgh with The Lady in Red. Flying the flag for the USA, Lionel Richie with Hello. Two iconic voices, two timeless ballads. Vote at www.lazyb.uk. And stay with us for the winning reveal just before the end of tonight's show. Battle of the Ballads. Only on the Chill Out Zone with Lazy B. Okay.
2: Are you okay, Basil? Basil's on Battle of the Ballads tonight with Liam at lazyb.uk. It's the UK versus the USA tonight.

0: I'm actually sitting down. Well, I'm lying down, doing the show via candlelight tonight. Sit down from James on the Chill Out Zone. Thank you for being there. Good evening, by the way.
1: Hello, it's Uncle Donnie. Great to be here in the Chill Out Zone with my favorite presenter. After me, of course, Lazy B does a fine job. Not as fine as me, naturally, but a fine job. Some people say he learned everything from listening to me. I don't know if it's true. Actually, I do. Tremendous presenter, terrific show, second only to the one I'd be hosting. Back to you, Lazy B.
0: Thank you, Donnie. Dear me. I don't know why I'm blushing. I have been a bit flush, actually, running around the studio. I was just talking to the neighbours. They reckon the power's going to be out at the studios until tomorrow, midday, Monday. Will we get to the end of the show? I don't think we got enough power.

I will tell you the contact details for the show shortly. I've had a lovely message from Phil. He popped up from North Wales and said, Lazy B, I'm worried that your power isn't going to last till the end of the show. I have a friend who can help. So he's put me in touch with his friend. If I get kicked off the air, the show will hopefully go on. Thank you, Phil. Thank you, Phil, for caring. I'll play Phil something rather nice as well. And also, we're still doing Battle of the Ballads. We open the lines from 11. Or if you want to be cheeky and go along now, you can go and have a look. It's lazybee.uk. And you'll find out who's involved in Battle of the Ballads tonight. It's a good one, actually. It's the UK against the USA. In the UK, Christy Burr, the lady in red, taking on the mighty Yank, Lionel Richie, with Hello. You can cast your vote now at lazybee.uk.

0: tonight.
1: That was a nice collab, wasn't it? Ed Sheeran and Beyoncé. The perfect duet.
2: Battle of the Ballads on now. Chris de Burgh versus Lionel Richie. Vote at www.lazybee.uk. Winner revealed before the end of the show.
1: Thank you.
2: Nice and tight.
1: Oh, thank you, Basil. If you want to drop me an email, a message, you can do that via the website as well. Lazybee.uk. Okay? Lazybee.uk. We'll get your messages on the air. We'll try and do you a tune as well if we can. Be easy with me tonight. Be nice and gentle if you can. All right, all the usual shenanigans as well, all coming up. We can't do no phone calls tonight, though. We can do everything. We can do most things, but we can't do no phone calls. I hope that's okay. Hey, this is nice. This is Michael Jackson on the Late Night Chill Out Zone. It's called The Lady in My Life. It's time to chill and relax.

That's a great tune. Love this so much. At Lady My Life, MJ on the COZ. Are we going to play a tune next from Dr. Hook? Has anybody heard of Dr. Hook? Well, they used to be called Dr. Hook and the Medicine Show, which is weird, isn't it? I've never heard a band called that. Dr. Hook and the Medicine Show. They've done a tune called Sylvia's Mother. Now, I don't know who Sylvia actually is, but we'll play a song about Sylvia and her mother from Dr. Hook next on the show. I can't believe it. 1 hour down, 2 hours left on the show. Okay, here's that weird song that I promised. Sylvia's Mother. Let's find out what it's all about.

0: Love is passion. Obsession. Something you can't live without.
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2: Lazy B.

I've just noticed, has anybody seen Liam? Now, Liam is in control of Battle of the Ballads along with Basil. Basil does the voiceover and Liam is behind the scenes counting the votes and checking if things are okay. Now, if you go along to lazybee.uk and click on Battle of the Ballads, you can join in and actually take part in Battle of the Ballads. I'm just going to click it now on my mobile phone. Right, it says results announced live on Sunday, the 2nd of August. Isn't that next week? What's going on? If you see Liam, let him know he's made a typo on the website. He has to report to my office. ASAP. He's in trouble. Okay. Listen, if you want to take part in Battle of the Ballads, it's a good one tonight. The lady in red, he's put the lady. That's all. She's not in red. He's put the lady by Chris de Burgh against Hello by Lionel Richie. Okay, those are your two options for tonight. It's the UK versus the USA in Battle of the Ballads. Make your vote now. Right now, though, it's a draw. 50-50 on Battle of the Ballads. If you've just joined us on the show, good evening. Welcome to LB's Late Night Chill Out Zone.

Nice version. A lot of comments about that. Hope you enjoyed it. DJ Sammy, Heaven. It's a candlelight mix at the Late Night Chill Out Zone. I'm Al B. With the power of an iPad tonight, there was an explosion in the nearby area, and we've got no power in Bourneville, Birmingham. So the show is on the air with an iPad and a mobile phone. The mobile phone is providing the data connection to the network, and the iPad is allowing me to play the music and broadcast my voice across the network. So it's all very technical. I'm sitting in a dark studio playing the music for you. How about this one? Whitney done a great version, but in my humble opinion, this one is amazing as well. I don't know which one I'd choose to be best, to be honest. Which one would you pick?

Okay, I meant to tell you, I may have a surprise for you next week on the show. Okay, now, especially if you're in or around London, you could get to meet me. Okay, I know that's a little bit shocking, and it's a little bit scary as well, especially for me. I think it'd be scary if you met me as well, actually, for you guys. Sometimes I'm best kept on the radio. Keep it on the radio, that's what I say. But if you do want to meet the crew, I think we're doing a live broadcast from London next week. We don't know where to do the show from, so we're going to be wandering around the streets of London doing the show live, OK? So why don't you come to London next Sunday night? Maybe you can meet us at Leicester Square or Piccadilly or maybe on the banks of the River Thames. We'll be doing the show. It's going to be quite interesting. And if you're far away from town, well, why don't you just come into London just for the night? Stay at a posh hotel, meet Albie, and we can have a bag of chips. Or maybe we could have a typical London snack. We could have like pie and mash with some liquor. That's what they have, isn't it? I was in London a few times over the last 7 days, and I never got no pie and mash, but I think I'm going to do it this week, hopefully. So how about it? Me and you in London.

I've just found out we're doing the show from the streets of London, an outside broadcast. So join us in London live next week. Apparently, Liam said he's paid for the Ritz Hotel. I think it'd be a box of cheddar biscuits, but he says we're staying at the Ritz, so who am I to argue with Liam? Join us next week live from London on the Chill Out Zone.

Now, I've been in London this week. I was in London on Thursday, and it was brilliant. But I don't know if you noticed on the news, there was some sort of accident, an incident between the Met Police in London. They were in a speedboat which crashed into one of the bridges in London. Me and Liam were there at the time. We got all caught up in it, and we got stranded, nearly missed the coach home. We went to Sea Life, and we had fish and chips on the river as well. Where else did we go, Liam? I'll tell you all about it. We went to loads of places in London, and it was quite shocking, but I got used to it. I was on the underground, on the overground, wobbling free. I was on the trains, planes, buses and coaches, and I feel as if I could do anything now. So we're going to go back to London again next week, and we're going to take the show, and we're going to do it live at the Chill Out Zone from London for the whole of the show next week. This is a great tune. This is called Love On You at the Late Night Chill Out Zone.

So London was brilliant. We done the London Eye, which is great. The London Eye was amazing. I've done a TikTok live from the top of the London Eye. So if you've got me on TikTok, if not, search me up, DJ Lazy B. We are broadcasting live on TikTok tonight. Have a look at the video from the London Eye. It was really, really good. We went to the London Dungeon as well, which seemed, it was about an hour or two. It was like a whole story about London, and it was absolutely brilliant as well. So, you know, check the videos out. I don't think we were allowed to film in that one, actually, the London Dungeon, but it was really good. And then we went to Piccadilly Circus, the Houses of Parliament as well, Oxford Street, Regent Street, Southwark, and also, where else? We went to the Palace, of course. We nipped down Downing Street, said hello to a guy called Andy. Apparently, he's the new Prime Minister. And also, while we were there, we went shopping to buy a top hat for LB. So someone just said, LB, are you still in London now? No, back in Birmingham tonight, Amelia, but we'll be doing the show live from London next Sunday night from 10 till 1. So why don't you come and meet us live in London next week?

Hi, I'm Basil, LB's AI assistant. Don't forget to vote in tonight's Battle of the Ballads. It's Chris de Burgh with the Lady in Red taking on Lionel Richie's Hello. Vote now at www.lazyb.uk. Stick with us. Winner revealed just before the end of the show.

0: The name's Austin, P.I. I've tailed grifters through rain-soaked alleys, questioned mugs under flickering street lamps, and learned one thing. The night always has another secret. Tonight's case isn't murder or missing diamonds. It's the weather. This is the forecast for the United Kingdom and Northern Ireland, here on the Chill Out Zone. So dim the lights, pour yourself a coffee that's seen better days, and let's see what the skies are hiding. Tonight, the first clues turn up over eastern Scotland and the northeast of England, where a few showers make a quick appearance before fading into the darkness. The rest of the country settles into quieter streets with clear spells overhead, the kind of calm that makes an old detective suspicious. Sure enough, before dawn can plead its innocence, cloud and rain slip quietly into Northern Ireland and Western Scotland. They don't kick the door in, they pick the lock. Monday, the South gets dealt a kinder hand. Dry weather and bright spells stroll into town wearing a smile that looks almost trustworthy. But I've seen enough cases to know better. Up north, a few showers linger around like small-time hoods before the real heavyweight arrives. Rain spreads east as the day wears on, throwing its weight around, especially across the western hills where every drop lands like another unanswered question. Temperatures stay about where they should, warmest in the south, where even the sunshine seems to have something to hide. Tuesday and the days beyond. The south keeps its nose clean with more dry weather and sunny spells. The north, though, that's another file entirely. Showers drift through from time to time, some packing enough punch to make you rethink taking the shortcut home. The southeast turns warm to very warm, while the rest of the country stays cooler beneath a sky that never quite gives up all its secrets. That's the report. I'm Austin. Around my town, we say every storm leaves footprints. You've just got to know where to look. Sleep with one eye open. Not because you're in danger, pal. Just because the weather likes an audience. Now, back to Lazy B.
1: Thank you, my friend. Hey, listen, Stan's out there. Stan's from London. I'm going to ask him a question shortly because we're going, hopefully, to do the show live from London next Sunday night. But something that I wanted to try was a pie and mash shop in London. I want to try some pie, mash and liquor. But maybe I've got to go to a certain part in London. Maybe Stan can help us out. Stan's the man. He's got a massive beard. He's very manly and very butch. He doesn't talk. He growls at people. So I'm going to have a growling conversation with Stan and find out about pie, mash and liquor in London for the show next week. And don't forget, you can join us live for the show if you want to be part of the audience next week in London. I'll tell you more in a while.

0: Hello, it's Uncle Donnie. You know, radio's just like golf. If you've got the right swing, everybody listens. If you don't, well, you're in the bunker. This next tune, absolute hole in one. The last one, birdie. Even the weather forecast got a lovely follow through. And Lazy B, my favorite presenter, after me. He's getting there. Back to you, champ.
1: Thank you, Pete Dunne. I think he likes the show just as much as I like Darren Hayes and Insatiable. Okay, 17 minutes shy of midnight. 17 minutes to a brand new day and a brand new week on the Chill Out Zone.

If you've just joined us, welcome along. It's the Late Night Chill Out Zone, live on the radio till 1 o'clock in the morning. This week we're live on Kick TV, Twitch TV, TikTok, AM, FM, medium wave, long wave, DAB and internet radio. We're completely all over the place. Thank you for joining us. Lazybee.uk is the website if you want to be in contact with the show tonight. Lazybee.uk. We're also doing Battle of the Ballads. It's the UK against the USA tonight. Have your vote at lazybee.uk. You may recognise this tune done by M People. Don't look any further. But this is a different version. It's by a guy called Dennis Edwards. I think it's a pretty good version. I hope you enjoy it.

Okay, so I was just talking to Stan, Stan the man from the capital, London City, and he said, Albie, for pie and mash, any South Londoner will tell you to go to Manzi's Pie and Mash on Tower Bridge Road, not far from the Elephant and Castle. So I'll be there. I'm just finding out if they open at night or if I've got to go in the day. I'm not landing until Saturday night. So we'll have the whole day sightseeing on Sunday. So we're definitely going to do a kind of a pie and mash and liquor review on the show tomorrow night. Sorry, next Sunday night. So I look forward to that. I'll give you guys the sights and the tastes of the city. The Taste of London live on the Chill Out Zone. Well, it looks like they're open till tea time, Friday and Saturday till 8 p.m. So, yeah, that'll be good.

0: I don't know what's going on, but the time is just flying by so quick tonight. We're almost 2 hours down on the show. Still to come in the final hour, the new music file, the final weather at midnight 30, pause for thought with Jordan, inspirational moment with Gigs, and we've got to do the answer as well to Battle of the Ballads. I'm going to have a quick look now if I can and find out what's going on with Battle of the Ballads. It's still a 50-50 tie at the moment on Battle of the Ballads, if you want to take part. Oh, no, actually, Lionel Richie's easing ahead. Lionel Richie with Hello, beating The Lady in Red by Chris de Burgh. That's your choices tonight for Battle of the Ballads. Do me a favour, nip along, lazybee.uk, and cast your vote. We'll read out the winner just before the end of the show.
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0: Welcome to Monday morning. That's officially just after midnight. I hope you have a great Monday, whatever you got planned. It is Monday the 27th of July. Have a great few days. Hopefully it won't be too hot. I'll see you in London for next week's show. But right now, though, it's time for LB's big one. It's a weird one. It's a freaky tune, but it's a good one.
1: It's a god-awful small affair.
0: David Bowie.

Now, before the end of the show, we're going to be talking Bruno Mars. Did I mention Bruno Mars? Went to a great concert at Wembley a few days ago. It was amazing. Saw DJ Pee-wee as well. If anybody's familiar with DJ Pee-wee, absolutely brilliant. Made the show special. Bruno Mars, absolutely stunning as well. That's got me a little bit addicted to London. Been to London twice in the last 5 days, so I liked it that much. Going to do the show live from London next Sunday night.

checking. Hi, I'm Basil, and it's time for Battle of the Ballads on the Chill Out Zone with Lazy B. Tonight, the UK versus the USA in a battle of two unforgettable love songs. Representing the UK, Chris de Burgh with The Lady in Red. Flying the flag for the USA, Lionel Richie with Hello. Two iconic voices, two timeless ballads. Vote at www.lazyb.uk and stay with us for the winning reveal just before the end of tonight's show. Battle of the Ballads, only on the Chill Out Zone with Lazy B. OK,

Culture Club, Do You Really Want to Hurt Me? From back in the day, when music was music. I'm LB, this is the Late Night Chill Out Zone. The new music file plays next. It's Crystal Gale.

0: Hi everyone, and welcome back to the Chill Out Zone's new music file with me and producer Harney. Today's new music file comes from artist Emily Amber. This is Emily's debut single called Resting Your Eyes. If you'd like to give Emily a follow, you can do so by going to TikTok, and the TikTok account to follow is Emily Amber Music, and there's also a link tree in the bio there which takes you to all the rest of Emily's social media. But this is her new track, and please go and support her. Please go and support this track. And yeah, let us know what you think. Hope you enjoy it.
1: January came like a quiet thief. Took the warmth right out of me. Your jacket.

0: Summer romances end for all kinds of reasons. But when all is said and done, they have one thing in common.
1: They are shooting stars, a spectacular moment of light in the heavens, a fleeting glimpse of eternity. And in a flash, they're gone.
2: Lazy Bee.

The name's Austin, P.I. Tonight's suspect came in without a lawyer, just a trench coat dripping on my office floor. They call him Weather. Shifty character. Never gives a straight answer. This is his statement for the United Kingdom and Northern Ireland, here on the Chill Out Zone. Take a seat, I told him. The rain looked at me and shrugged. Let's start with tonight. It cracked first. All right, see, I'm sending a few showers to eastern Scotland and the northeast of England. Just enough to make folks wonder if they should have carried a coat. I scribbled in my notebook. Then what? Then I disappear. Most places get clear spells, nice and quiet. They'll think they've seen the last of me. But the weather. Before the night's over, I send cloud and rain into Northern Ireland and Western Scotland. Nice and quiet, the way professionals work. I leaned back in my chair. I knew there was more. Talk about Monday. The sunshine tried to interrupt, but I wasn't buying its innocent act. The South gets dry weather and sunny spells, Weather admitted. Keeps everybody relaxed. And the North? A few showers hanging around at first. Then I move the main operation east. Rain spreads in later, heavy over the western hills. Temperatures? Nothing flashy, about normal. Warmest in the south. That's where the sunshine likes to hide. The room fell silent except for the ceiling fan. Now tell me about Tuesday, and don't leave anything out. Weather. The south stays mostly dry with more sunny spells. The north keeps seeing showers, some of them heavy enough to make headlines. The southeast gets very warm. Everywhere else, cooler. That's the whole caper. Likes the case file. The weather stood, straightened its collar, and headed for the door. You'll never pin me down, Austin. I lit another cigarette. Well, I would have if the station doctor hadn't told me to quit years ago. Maybe not, I said, but I'll see you back here tomorrow night. You always come back. This is Austin, signing off from the Chill Out Zone, where every forecast is guilty until proven sunny. Back to LB. Hey, Roxanne, where's my coffee?

0: Hi, Obey. How are you? Hope you're keeping well, my friend, and I hope you've had a good Sunday. How's everyone's Sunday been? I hope it's been good too. And I hope that you've all had a good week and that you've looked after one another in the community. So, we return for your weekly pause of thought, so here we go. The people who matter most in your life won't remember every achievement you made. They'll remember how you made them feel, how you showed up when it mattered, and whether your presence brought them peace. It's easy to spend our lives chasing milestones, promotions, trophies, qualifications, or recognition. Those things can be rewarding, of course they can, but they aren't usually what leaves the deepest mark on others. Your character is revealed in the quieter moments, so listening when someone needs to be heard, showing kindness when it's inconvenient, being dependable when someone is struggling, and celebrating another person's success without needing the spotlight yourself. So, a meaningful life isn't measured only by what you accomplish, but by the positive difference your presence makes in the lives of others. A question to carry through for you today, everybody, is when someone walks away from spending time with you today, what do you hope they feel? If your answer is valued, encouraged, understood, or hopeful, then today has already become a success, regardless of anything else. Have a wonderful day ahead. Have a wonderful week ahead. And remember, sometimes the smallest act of kindness becomes the biggest turning point in someone else's story. Take care, guys. Big love. And remember, when someone walks away from spending time with me today, what do I hope that they feel? Speak soon. Big love. And I'll see you soon. Bye, guys.
1: I want to say a special mention to Linda. She's got a hospital appointment tomorrow, quite an important one. I hope you have a good day. She hasn't been able to eat tonight. She's pretty hungry. Send in your love, Linda. Edging our way towards the end of the show.

Okay, the answer, the winner, we're going to tell you in just a second. Battle of the Ballads, it's a good one tonight. The UK versus the USA. Who was victorious? You'll find out in a sec.

0: Okay then, well, it was Battle of the Ballads, UK against the USA, Christy Burr against Lionel Richie and Hello, and guess who won it? Well, it's Lionel Richie by a long shot. 30% of the votes to Christy Burr, 70% to Lionel. So we'll get Lionel on shortly.
1: 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I hope that this new chapter you're stepping into is the best one yet. I hope that it brings you so much joy, peace, wonder, hope, and excitement. I hope that it brings you everything you want and need in your journey, and that it helps you grow into all that you dream of becoming. I hope that this new chapter brings you a fresh start. No matter what you have been through, no matter how tough it was to get here, I hope you welcome this new beginning with open arms. This new chapter will bring you new joys, new hope, new happiness, new peace, and new love. I hope that this new chapter reminds you to never stop believing in all that is possible for you. No matter where you are or what you have been through, I hope you always know that you are never stuck. 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Thank you for listening to the Inspirational Moment on the Chill Out Zone. 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

0: Listen up, everybody. Tony Billy Boy has been in prison for 25 years. He's only been out for 3 days. The last time you were a free man, the Brooklyn Dodgers were still the Brooklyn Dodgers, and Eisenhower was your president. Laura, Amanda's intrigued with Billy Boy. Billy Boy, ask Amanda for a date.
1: We could go to the Paramount, maybe.
2: There is no more Brooklyn Paramount. It's been taken over by some college.
1: Or the Albee.
2: That's gone, too. You're a regular Rip Van Winkle, aren't you?

0: ghost.
1: It's what I know. This and the can.
0: We could go to Florida, or we could go out west.
1: What are you telling me? When did this become?

0: Mr. Reynolds, excuse me, but there's something going on in the sculpture class. I think you ought to check it out.
1: Good evening, families, friends, and dreamers of all ages. On behalf of everyone here at the Chill Out Zone, we thank you for joining us tonight for a magical gathering of family, friends, fun, and fantasy. We hope your magical journey with us has created wonderful memories that will last a lifetime. Lazy Bee once said the Chill Out Zone is a world of imagination, hopes, and dreams. In this timeless place of enchantment, magic and make-believe are reborn, and fairy tales come true. The Chill Out Zone is a place for the young and the young at heart. A special place where when you wish upon a star, your dreams really do come true. Until we see you again, have a safe night's sleep. Thank you and good night.
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2: So don't do it, because you'll just cry.

I want to say goodnight to Mama Bear and Bunny Girl. It's been a hard day. It's been a long day. But I'm very proud of you right now. And I'm sending daddy hugs to the Bootsy Call. There you go, that was a nice coded message, wasn't it? I love doing those coded messages, they're brilliant. Excellent. Right, 2 minutes shy, well, 90 seconds shy of 1 o'clock in the morning here in the UK. So I've got to go. We're completely out of time for another week. We're doing the show live, well, touch wood, from London next week, from the streets of London, all being well. If you do want to come to London and meet us, or you're from London or the surrounding area, you want to meet the show, meet the cast and crew, then let us know. We'll sort something out. But if not, we'll see you on the radio next Sunday night, live from London. From LB and the team behind the scenes, good night, God bless and much love. Thank you, guys. Ta-ra!

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1: In feature story news in Brussels, I'm William Denslow. Thousands of people have been forced to evacuate as wildfires continue to spread across southwest France. Comes as Spain has declared a state of emergency due to blazes close to the capital, Madrid. Protesters are gathering across India Friday as the youth-led Cockroach Janta Party has called for demonstrations in every district. A new American tariffs of up to 12.5% on 60 of the country's trading partners have taken effect.
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2: Don't know where to begin, so I'll start by saying I refuse to forget you. I refuse to be silenced. I refuse to neglect you. That's for every last soul up in Grenfell, even though I've never even met you. Cause that could have been my mum's house, or that could have been my nephew. Now that could have been me up there, waving my white plain tee up there, with my friends on the ground trying to see up there. I just hope that you rest and you're free up there. I can't feel your pain, but it's still where it is. Went to the block just to chill with the kids. Troubled waters come running past. I'ma be right